0: I got to go to St. Thomas to check on some things. I wonder if my boat sailing tomorrow.
1: Hey, since when you have big money to buy a boat, what is boat name?
0: The Bomber Charger.
1: Ah, yes, the Bomber Charger has been a favorite in the VI for years. But I've been hearing a lot about the new vessel that they added to the fleet, though.
0: Oh, you mean the I Legend? Yeah, I need to experience that one.
1: You and me both. I got to go to St. Thomas as well, and I hope it's a new boat they're running.
0: I know they go to St. Thomas every day except Wednesday when they go to Anigada. Let's check the schedule online and book all tickets now. 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
1: 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So who are do we fight for when there ain't nothing like love? Blessing.

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1: Nobody survived the streets, it swallows you up. 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I thought I could. In the beginning, everyone was along for the ride. But when it was time to pay the piper, I stood alone. Let me ask you this. When we men end up in prison, or worse dies, who is left behind to raise our kids or look after our mothers and sisters? No one.

0: Every street man swear his outcome will end differently than the last, but yet he cannot name one in history that has. It's not too late for you to get out of the streets and save yourself. Trust me, the streets is not only a lie. It steals your dreams. It stole mine. I believe that if every street man could speak from the grave or from within the fortress of their prison wall, they would attest to the fact that the end never justified the means.
1: 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Bless up oneself.
2: 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They gave us proclamations, brainwashed education, but don't be

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1: 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Yum! This food really is a taste above the rest. Just like the name says, whenever I have a craving for authentic Jamaican cuisine, like oxtail, Esco Beach fish, jerk pork and chicken, steam fish, and bammy with okra or crackers. 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

Good morning. 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I'm staff forecaster Chuck Brady. We're headed into this weekend with a good chance we're going to see some rain pretty much all weekend long. We'll call it a 60% chance of rain during a day today on Saturday. High temperature 84 degrees. That translates to 27 degrees Celsius. Tonight, 79 degrees, 25 degrees Celsius. Again, cloudy skies and look for a 40 to 50% chance of rain. Then for Sunday, as we wrap up the weekend, it's a 40% chance of rain during a day, 50-50 chance of rain after dark. Daytime high 84 degrees Fahrenheit, 27 degrees Celsius. At night, 79 degrees Fahrenheit, 25 degrees Celsius. 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I'm staff forecaster Chuck Brady.

run the town. Yes, I run the town, yeah, I'm loud and clear. They run the country and the town, country and the town, with a fire and air. Bless the Lord, this is Warwick King, the Black Emperor, into the number one station, Tola Radio, 100.5 FM. 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

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Jah will never neglect me. 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Get down there, Trophy, just see ya. 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

0: Hey, I got to go St. Thomas to check on some things. I wonder if my boat sailing tomorrow.
1: Since when you have big money to buy a boat, what is boat name?
0: The Bomber Charger.
1: Ah, yes, the Bomber Charger has been a favorite in the VI for years. But I've been hearing a lot about the new vessel that they added to the fleet, though.
0: Oh, you mean the Eye Legend? Yeah, I need to experience that one.
1: You and me both. I got to go to St. Thomas as well, and I hope it's a new boat they're running.
0: I know they go to St. Thomas every day except Wednesday when they go to Anigada. Let's check the schedule online and book all tickets now. 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

Yeah, yeah, yeah, this your boy Prayer, reppin' the fam, fam Wally and T, and we live on Tola Radio VI, the hottest thing to touch the airwaves. Keep it locked, we the boat.

0: 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It's the rap. So Untold Ola. 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
1: 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Big up yourself. HBH says so.

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rides when they come to town by moving you through the line and dropping your boxes to the boat on time. 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You've just been upgraded from business class to first class. Welcome aboard. The People Store answer the call and they're coming to serve the good people of Virgin Gorda. If you're from

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2: 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Yum! 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

0: The management and staff of New Horizon Ferry Service is excited to tell you about our service starting every Wednesday, connecting the most western island of Jost Van Dyke with the most eastern island of Virgin Gorda. That's right, we're making it all possible. 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Or maybe you're looking to leave Virgin Gorda and spend the day in Jost Van Dyke. No problem. We depart VG at 9 a.m. and leave Jost 3 p.m. Tickets are $80 round trip. 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

0: 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Oh no!
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0: I got to go St. Thomas to check on some things. I wonder if my boat sailing tomorrow.
1: Since when you have big money to buy a boat, what is boat name?
0: The Bomber Charger.
1: Ah, yes, the Bomber Charger has been a favorite in the VI for years. But I've been hearing a lot about the new vessel that they added to the fleet, though.
0: Oh, you mean the Eye Legend? Yeah, I need to experience that one.
1: You and me both. I got to go to St. Thomas as well, and I hope it's a new boat they're running.
0: I know they go to St. Thomas every day except Wednesday when they go to Anigada. Let's check the schedule online and book all tickets now. 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
2: From Feature Story News in New Delhi, I'm Neha Punia. U.S. President Donald Trump has issued a fresh warning to Iran. With peace negotiations stalled, he's told Tehran the clock is ticking. His latest threats coming after he rejected Iran's response to the White House peace proposal. Alistair D'Souza has more.
3: Donald Trump, on his Truth Social account overnight, posted an AI-generated image. It warns of, quote, the calm before the storm. That particular AI-generated post, it shows the U.S. president surrounded by military vessels with lightning striking down from dark clouds above. So people trying to interpret what's going on here. Because all of this really coming in the midst of these media reports from the New York Times and also Fox News saying that the U.S. is weighing restarting strikes on Iran. Trump, as you know, has grown increasingly frustrated with Iran after Iran responded to that peace proposal sent by the U.S. Trump called it absolutely unacceptable. He told reporters on his return to China about how he apparently had first line and he really didn't like that first line and just decided to throw it away.
2: An Ebola outbreak in Congo and Uganda has been declared a global health emergency by the World Health Organization. Officials say the current strain is caused by a virus for which there are no approved drugs or vaccines. Chris Okamaringa has more from Kinshasa.
4: That designation is reserved for diseases that have a very high risk of spreading to neighboring countries, and ideally it's meant to mobilize resources and expertise. This Ebola outbreak has happened in an area that is grappling with a conflict. There are a number of armed groups that have been attacking civilians, forcing them to flee their homes and live in crowded camps. And that is an area that facilitates the spread of this infectious disease. Ituri province, where it's happened in the northeast of the DRC, is also an area that shares a border with Uganda and South Sudan. There's a lot of cross-border trade around that area. People keep moving from one area to another.
2: Boosting technology cooperation is at the top of the agenda as India's Prime Minister Narendra Modi continues his European diplomatic outreach. After signing a semiconductor manufacturing deal in the Netherlands, clean technology would be in focus as the Prime Minister visits Norway on Monday.
5: Green technology, energy cooperation and critical minerals could be just some of the items on the agenda as Prime Minister Narendra Modi meets his Norwegian counterpart this week. It's the first visit by an Indian Prime Minister to Norway in 4 decades and comes as New Delhi has been looking to reduce its trade dependence on the US and China. Mr. Modi will also participate in the India-Nordic summit on Tuesday. It comes after his visit to the Netherlands, where the Dutch semiconductor fabrication giant ASML signed a deal with India's Tata Electronics to build India's first fabrication plant. Ishan Garg, New Delhi.
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0: With FSN Spotlight, I'm Simon Marks. We're going to spend some time today and tomorrow hearing the Chinese position on last week's state visit to Beijing by President Trump. On the face of it, the US leader did not get very far with President Xi Jinping. Much coveted trade deals were more limited than many of the CEOs accompanying the US leader had hoped. China was much more focused on drawing red lines for the US over the issue of Taiwan than White House officials may have anticipated. But what did China get out of the visit? Victor Gao is vice president of the Center for China and Globalization in Beijing.
6: Well, lots of things. First of all, President Trump restored the time-tested tradition of each sitting president of the United States ever since President Reagan making a state visit to China. And that tradition was broken by former President Biden. When he was president of the United States for 4 years, he didn't make a state visit to China. I would say President Biden was a Cold War president. His presidency was a Cold War presidency. And President Biden probably really didn't care about the fundamental interests of the American people.
0: Tomorrow, Taiwan, the toughest issue of all between Washington and China. Could it still completely derail the relationship and even spark a war between the United States and Beijing? We'll hear Victor Gao's views on those questions tomorrow. With FSN Spotlight, I'm Simon Marks.
2: The main news again. With peace negotiations stalled, US President Donald Trump tells Iran the clock is ticking. His latest threats coming after he rejected Iran's response to the White House peace proposal. An Ebola outbreak in Congo and Uganda has been declared a global health emergency by the World Health Organization. Boosting technology cooperation is top of the agenda as India's Prime Minister Narendra Modi continues his European diplomatic outreach. And that is the latest feature story news. Neha Punia reporting.
7: Here's your daily weather forecast on Tola Radio VI. For this morning, a partly cloudy sky. Sunday to partly cloudy today. High 86. Wind east of 15 to 20 miles per hour. Tonight's going to be partly cloudy. Low 78 with an east wind 10 to 15 miles per hour. Tuesday, a partly sunny, breezy day. I can't rule out a stray shower. The high 86. The wind east of 15 to 25 miles per hour. Tuesday night, partly cloudy with isolated showers. A low 78. The east wind of 15 to 20 miles per hour. For Wednesday, it's going to be partly sunny and breezy with a stray shower. High 86, wind east of 15 to 25 miles per hour. Thursday, a sunny to partly cloudy, breezy day with isolated showers. High 86. I'm meteorologist Jim Rinaldi.
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0: Thank you for always tuning in. 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

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Outside is a replace, replace, replace. 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
1: 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I could have been one of the most notorious. Yeah, yeah, man.

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1: 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Yum! This food really is a taste above the rest. 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

0: amidst the ancient ruins of a forgotten civilization. 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The guardian of this sonic sanctuary steps forward, a figure shrouded in enigma and power. He doesn't just mix beats. He summons forgotten spirits and awakens dormant passions. Behold, the Wizard of Sound. DJ Phenom.
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3: DJ

Anders. And we're talking about the beautiful Virgin Islands. Eh? The original Virgin Islands. Does gain it clear? Does gain it clear? Number one, so special good morning to my US VA peeps. Good morning, good morning, good morning. How are you guys doing this morning? Yeah, man, it's your boy DJ Phenom. He's back in the building. Listen, don't let that flu hold you, my son. I'm telling you. That one there was a mega. I was in Rock City, so how on heaven earth did I get it? That man say got flu going wrong in Rock Train on big manner. So how on heaven earth I get? I could tell I stopped lying wrong some people and I stopped lying wrong I. Yeah, man, it's the People's Station, Tolerator 100.5 FM, Public Works, Solid Waste, Virgin Islands Electricity, Water and Sewage. Good morning, good morning, good morning, good morning to you guys, man. How are you guys doing this morning? I could feel about 20 people smiling. Feel I'm back on the radio. Yeah, my Minga Levi hanging for too long, man. I would have done come back with a whole frog voice and all of that in a butt. When your doctor say, if I only hear you on the radio. Yeah. It was that bad. It was that bad. It was that bad. Honestly. Yeah, man, I want to say a special good morning to my powered by. What some of you drop out, eh? Your tongue fast, fairy soul, botanic station, your mama's kitchen, Parenton General Supply, Flow Virgin Islands, quality pest control, Julius Bay Market, a taste about the rest food, Van New Horizon Ferry, Recreation Trust, Mackeson AC and Refrigeration, Hug Heaven Restaurant,

Hope you guys got your breakfast. You know, you're set. A new week, new payroll week starts. You know, the 15th or Friday. So, you know, you got to come in fresh Monday. Looking nice and ready to go, even if you ain't feel like going, but you're going. Outer Limits Trucking, good morning to you, man. Nikki and whole crew. What you say, man? Any weather marines, good morning, good morning, good morning, good morning. Father Bass and the whole crew. Cupid Trucking, good morning. See, I walk in from early. Good morning, good morning. Just Trucking and the whole crew. Hey, Tighty, good morning.

DMB trucking, Brian's trucking, Buddy's trucking. Good morning, good morning, good morning. Ace trucking, Platinum trucking. Good morning. Yeah, man, it's Monday morning. We gain a little swing, man. Ain't no low energy this morning. Yeah.

0: better yet, go to Times Square, take a picture of me with a Kodak. Took my life from negative to positive, I just want y'all to know that.
1: Let me say good morning to my England massive one time lockdown. Good morning.
0: That's right.

0: Somebody tell Nikki, find a dial, find a dial. All my excavators, good morning. Excavators, operators, good morning. Backhoe operators, good morning. Hey, Mac and them ting now.
1: I can make it my queen and make love you. 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Yeah, right, picture that with a Kodak. I better yet, go to time.
0: 23 minutes past your up 9 o'clock.
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0: different kind of energy this morning. Good morning. 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

0: on, buddy. 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
0: Some new site does need...
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1: DJ Phenom, come!
0: You know how good it feels to be back in the studio.
1: Stevie.
0: It's Monday morning, 33 minutes past 9.

Yeah, man, we got just about 20 minutes to the top of the hour. You see, this week I want everybody to do this.

I know I ain't accustomed to this kind of energy in a Monday morning. But I got to let it go somewhere. Somewhere. SNC, don't let

0: big up my Vince Massive one time.
1: Well, I don't care what people wanna say. 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
0: St. Lucia Grenada, sink its navies. Montserrat, good morning.
1: No, them never have nothing good to say. They're asking.

Yeah, man, if you're under the listening voice right about now, this one for you. I'm telling you many mornings for the last 2 weeks, I swear. I said, what? Miss Sun, this thing, one.

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Phenomenal sounds back in the studio. Feeling good, feeling great. Feeling alive and well. Thank you, Jah Almighty. Quality Pest Control, good morning to you, man. Trillis Bay Market, good morning. 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

0: I got to go St. Thomas to check on some things. I wonder if my boat sailing tomorrow.
1: Since when you have big money to buy a boat, what is boat name?
0: The Bomber Charger.
1: 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But I've been hearing a lot about the new vessel that they added to the fleet, though.
0: Oh, you mean the I Legend? Yeah, I need to experience that one.
1: You and me both. I got to go to St. Thomas as well, and I hope it's a new boat that's running.
0: I know they go to St. Thomas every day except Wednesday when they go to Anigada. Let's check the schedule online and book our tickets now. 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

0: 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Half Tank is the new empty.
1: I made to the corner with a bacon. And that's where they make the thing.
0: All gas station gas prices are now over $5. When I see that this morning, my big brothers, my heart dropped.
2: It's not an easy road. How many
0: cheaper than put back in all the pothole and them things, so.
1: I made to the corner with

at some gas prices, as some of my friends tell me. My gas station is $5.10. And the Sega gas station will pass that for regular gas. My goodness gracious. Trump, I ease yourself, no man. When I platinum card them and I black card them can bunks. The people, them the old people, them and the poor people, them card game bunks. I stop this stupidness now, man. You guys remember when you used to go to gas station for $2.99? $3.10 and them thing there. Then them sent on the hurricane. Then them sent on COVID and the price never come back down. So I think when they said done, the price going to come back down regular. Poor man, I feel it, buddy. My goodness gracious, 24 minutes past the hour. Everything going up in there, you know.

0: to all our radio.
1: Who up to you? 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
0: What going on, family?
1: It's been a while.
0: You're playing.
2: Good morning, pants. Good morning, happy Monday.
0: Jeez, Umbri, you sound like you're on late now. You can hear that voice, boy. Come,
1: go get taking it in. Tell glad you're back on the radio. You know what I mean? Been a while, it's been a minute.
0: Boy, that same flu, they hold me down strong, daddy. Trust me.
1: It'll have the moments, bro.
0: I won't wish that my worst enemy. I'm telling you.
1: I know. But this is where we have to make sure, like I said, them sickness claim and thing, make sure we take in vitamins, get proper exercise, drink the water. By the moment, I'll be on my case about the water thing.
0: Yeah.
1: Let me get a bottle. Let me take a shot at that one thing. Okay, I get a shot at that thing, so I ain't going to hear them for a while.
0: Yeah. Make sure them happy. Once them happy, you happy.
1: But loving the tunes, but we got to get back, you know, pen and paper here pushing and keep pushing.
0: All right, family, big up on
1: some. Get some dog.
0: Yeah, man, I'm an SSB crew, master. Pen to paper right about now is Monday morning.

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1: Good morning, Chino.
0: Good morning, Father Pope. Good morning.
1: Boy, welcome back to Sunday. When you're there, you will feel the spirit. You will feel it.
0: What going on, man? How are things running? How the country running?
1: Why I could say thank God for life. The country going. You know, once you live in, you say thank God for that.
0: But that's the part. Once you're above ground.
1: It might be rough.
0: Yeah.
1: It might be rough, but you have to get accustomed to the roughness, my son.
0: Yeah, I pass the gas station.
1: Again, it ain't getting better, my son.
0: But I can't. Something things trying to get better, like the part where they're saying they put in a stop on food prices. Some of the food prices, them, they pass that. Beside that, two man jump in the ring, as far as I see. One man.
1: Well, before you go, and I forgot that, you know, your father and I, you know, take a time.
0: Mm-hmm.
1: That song where you played is a good song for the farmer member for the food district.
0: Jeez,
1: that song.
0: Oh,
1: that song. That song. When you see this man coming, you have to chase your tongue, son.
0: Jeez, hombre. Hey, Father Paul, how are you doing this?
1: Go ahead with what you say now. You continue, and then I will say after.
0: Yeah, man, I was saying, you know, I come down the road this morning, you know, me passed on for. Maybe 2 weeks. 2 weeks or so, me reached tongue, you know. I reached tongue this morning. Had to drop the little lady to walk. When I passed the gas station, Father Pope, I almost stopped the Jeep, block up the traffic. I see $5.10. I say, okay, that mean the new full-up time is half price. That mean you got full-up when your tank reach on half. Because, I mean, they were the last. I think they were the last to pass that $5 mark. I ain't sure who else on that still or who else pass it, but I know for sure Big Brothers hold it down for that $4.89 for a long time.
1: Yeah, because when you go there, we already chop it there long, my son.
0: Yeah, them hold up the gas price for a good while, but she gave us a lash this morning. Well, I don't know if it changed from this morning.
1: Phenom, not go too fast. We take your time. Mm-hmm. You know your father and me.
0: Yeah.
1: How if Premier just get a break and duty and thing like that. So I think he could have stayed the same out because I think he wasn't great enough because he got a little thing and get duty and thing like that. So how he went up still?
0: That's a good question. Remember now everybody else went up below them, you know. So she probably saying she could level out now. I don't know. A rough wrong hair for her. Trust me.
1: So you're not thinking them business getting twice because them child raising the price and we,
0: mm-hmm.
1: and the government still giving them duty free, you cut down on them duty. So you're not thinking them double dipping?
0: I'm trying to figure out if nobody in the government going around to check these things. You know, it's saying
1: you're thinking that you don't see, phenomenon ain't got no consumer affairs, he ain't got no price control, he ain't got nobody going around to check.
0: But then that's
1: because you see the truth is phenomenon because the same. So many people in government, whether in NDP, VIP, some of them got business.
0: That's the truth. All of them. Every government person dip in business. Some kind of business.
1: Even them who want to come now, they got business, so it ain't going to be nothing to change, you know.
0: But then that's the dust pass, like you say. Why is our out? I think I really pass something, you know, giving people break on bringing in stuff and then they pass the stuff for, the pricing, certain stuff for certain goods.
1: And then cut back and duty customer think at 1%, then take off 2%.
0: Yeah.
1: And he raises custom. So, but Phenom, I don't know if you did ban when the hurricane in 2019.
0: Yeah, man, I was about.
1: Doctors, and our former premier, Doctors, government was in power. Mm. And then give duty. And business for bringing material for people. And just as they get the duty, in other, the day after, the price of the wood then went up.
0: Jeez.
1: Because, you know, he ain't got no consumer, he ain't got nobody to go check. If business them don't pass the thing to people, that's why I'm saying
0: poor man
1: government after government. If you want to give somebody something, give people their own thing and give the business them own. Because the business them don't pass, you know, man. You go by a supermarket, phenom. You might find 3 or 4 little orange, little apple for 99 cents. Then they even want to say a dollar, then say make it look good, then say 99 cents. But when you go buy something, you see price gone back over there.
0: Yeah, it level back out somewhere else. Especially the canned goods,
1: else.
0: Them. The canned goods now, ridiculous, man. Like, sardine and them thing where you know you could have get for $2, is all $4 for that now.
1: Exactly. So you could have eat a sardine and some white rice, not even that you could buy.
0: Why? Are you telling your people, we got to pray for our little country, our little situation what we got here, because if gas price now gone up to that kind of thing, so you know when you go into a restaurant now, they're going to say, hey, we price used to be $15, now it's going to be like $20 for a plate of food. A simple plate
1: and
0: of food.
1: Not even on the way the food, they go cut back any food. They go give you less food now, because you see them got this thing named party chicken. Some two-week with that chicken wing, them cut them in a piece,
0: yep,
1: you know,
0: yep,
1: and call
0: yep,
1: them party,
0: call it party
1: chicken,
0: wings. Party
1: thinking
0: wings.
1: Party when you're going club and thing. They call them party chicken and so expensive, my son.
0: Yeah.
1: And if you know, the only thing staying in the same place are your salary, you know.
0: I'm telling you, that ain't look like that. They need to put some kind of price control on that too. Because they need to go carry it up. It look like when they put price control on something, they put it up. So put price control on that. So I could pour a poor salary them too, buddy. Cheese and brie.
1: That's the only thing they could control your salary. $7.25 an hour. That's the only thing. But they can't control the business street price because if you're talking truth phenom, NDP, VIP, where you name, 13, all 13, them got business, so when they come, it will be the same. It's the truth.
0: Yeah, it's the truth. It's
1: my
0: the truth.
1: God,
0: it's the truth.
1: Phenom. Listen, it's rough for you to tell me, son. Honest to God, it's rough. I don't want to know how a woman with two and three children does survive. Because now, even though the man have to pay child support, he self, you know, can't make it because thing expensive.
0: But
1: he self can't make it.
0: He's exactly, that's what I was about to say. He self can't even look out for himself. But, Janostar.
1: My God, that's why I tell him, girl, if you get pregnant, now you have to treat the child, son. Especially if you get pregnant by accident, if you got children already, my son, yeah, and you get pregnant, my son, is a sin. It's a sin for carry a child, but it's a sin for bring a child in the world, and you can't support them either.
0: I feel
1: so
0: that way
1: too.
0: That's how I feel it. It cheaper it does say, God, just forgive me for this one here, because things hard out here, and I can't bring it to make it suffer. You know what I mean?
1: My son, it rough, you know, I swear. It's rough. No talk about rent and them kind of thing. Not only the shopping, you know, when you don't have to go pay rent still. My God, man, how people gonna survive, me son?
0: They didn't say they were gonna give us a little break on the electricity. I didn't check mine, so
1: yeah.
0: I don't know. I ain't check my bill, so I can check it.
1: No,
0: later.
1: One thing with electricity corporation, they not pass it. You have to give them what belongs to them.
0: They pass it though.
1: They always pass it.
0: Good, good.
1: They
0: not
1: pass it.
0: Good, good.
1: They are the only one who don't pass it. But the supermarket and the thing them don't pass it. Babies, you know, babies are always the cheapest with certain things. So if Babi go up a little bit, you can understand. Because
0: They will always
1: right,
0: be
1: one mark them a big wholesale and thing, wholesale and retail, double dipping. And Babies is a simple man where thing and something he have to get things from them, and you could still go buy Barbie and get things a little cheaper than them other people. And I, you know, long ago you could have said when people rob people, you are rejoiced because they get robbed, but even though they rob, they win because they got insurance.
0: Yeah, facts at the end of the day.
1: So you can't even rejoice when somebody rob them now because they will still get in front. I said, oh my God, you know, we will do it, buddy.
0: I know.
1: The only
0: doing,
1: thing
0: man.
1: You have to do, you know, when them business people dead, you can't go to them funeral. Because they're wicked.
0: Yeah, you don't want the wickedness
1: they're
0: fall on
1: wicked.
0: You. You don't want it fall on you at all. But
1: them don't want it to share. Lord, if all the poor people dead, how them thinking they're gonna make money? They them only thinking with themselves, they're not thinking with people.
0: Yeah, that's true. That's true. A lot of things that going on in our little country that I really, when you wake up in the morning, you got to thank God for life and that first breath of air, you know, but Jano Star family, it tight wrong here. Like, I don't wonder how people who got four children and them thing to survive, dog. You know, I got one son and my son, I could tell you. I got one son and a sunshine, and them there, the broke sweet.
1: Why? Me son, you know, I just want some children and festival going for education. And trust me, that's why you see, when I come in here with the rules, want to hold them children like matches in a box, where them only could stand up one place, I say, not me, you know. Not me. Children is children. You go play.
0: Yeah.
1: But, you know, when you watch them, especially when you see them parents have a come for them 4 o'clock, 4:30, and them, you know, them thirsty, where it's sun hot, they want water, they want this. And I have to tell you, call my mommy for me because I thirsty and want to go home. And okay, my son.
0: But that's something I always wonder. Why government never, like, put, like, a cooler down there for water for them? It don't got to be juice and them thing, water.
1: No way. Government cater only bus for carry them school, and you have to come for them on time. So you know they ain't got nothing made up for them.
0: But then they got some of them, God, some of know, them man, some of rough. The parents them, they work for the same said government and they can't get out till 4:30. You know what I mean? You got to look at it all.
1: No, well, I think in parents have to sit down with them work with them boss and discuss that when you got children. Because if you know, like, you know, if you have somebody working with you and then got a child going to school, instead of them take lunch 12 o'clock, you could allow them to take them lunch 3 o'clock and go. Then, and
0: yeah, just go home. True. Because that makes sense. True. That mathematics yeah. work here. Yeah.
1: And I think in government should lead from example. Government should set us start from in front. Yeah. Anybody who working for government and got children, then work until 3 o'clock and then go home for the rest of the day. Just like when election come, you just take go home 3 o'clock for go vote and not come back. You go daily chip here and them, all right, go home 3 o'clock, go take away children and not come back. Take the rest of the day off.
0: Right.
1: You know,
0: right.
1: Think that could happen?
0: Yeah, man, I think that kind of makes sense. You know what I mean? Even if you got put in rotation, you know, you got 4 or 5 of them in there, you know, you put 3 this week, 2 next week 2, next week 3. So it won't look like it's so bad, you know what I mean? But it kind of makes sense. Cause you got 15 an hour. So you got 15 minutes in the morning, 15 in the afternoon. You could take that 15 and eat your lunch and then just go home for the hour and call it a day. Government thing, I see it that way anyway. You know, them counting their quart too. And they're counting their...
1: Sometimes you sit down for 8 hours and in job and you're still not doing nothing. So you ain't gonna be done. I got some people on the job. They're only watching the clock.
0: Yeah.
1: So whether you're there or not, you're still it's not still not happening.
0: Right.
1: But Phenom, and it's for God thing. Who you put somebody lunching district 2, you say?
0: Yeah, man, you remember all of this happened when I went home. So he had this Mr. Parallel launch himself in district 3. And then they had...
1: No, well, Parallel was there from before.
0: Exactly. And then my thing is, why would you try to make a news thing and say, oh, Honorable Marlon Penn, they didn't put out nobody or they didn't set nobody. That man, that's the only place that man ever run. That man never run nowhere else, so why he can't put out his foot?
1: Listen, you know you got some people, right? Then just ban to make trouble. So, Phenom, after things so hard and things so expensive, you know, makes sense, wake up every day and stretch your head with some people.
0: Well, then
1: just banned for put up cartoon and creating problems.
0: But some of them same saying that they might be running in the same thoughts. So, you know, well, you see how that looks sticky.
1: If you waiting will be happening, the man just not want to see the man poster up because he can't watch him. He can't face the man when he passes. So, there's a problem there.
0: Well, you look left or you look right, that man, they're doing a perfect job down there right now, you know?
1: Yeah, man, he always is one politician who run in the third and stick around people, where some of them run and then disappear, never come. This man stick around from start, since he come to now.
0: Yeah.
1: That's how he stick around.
0: Even if he ain't in the seat, he's seeing the problems in the community and he learn, you know, well, yo, this need fixing.
1: Mm-hmm.
0: You know, he been around.
1: He was there. Yeah. And I think in people in the tour got some kind of conscience. Everybody know got conscience, but when the time coming, people ain't gonna choose who they want.
0: At the end of the day,
1: I want them to choose you, man, for the food. That's all I want.
0: Oh gosh, man.
1: Once they not choose the man who got people like a puppy show. I
0: Okay.
1: see he going around in a, every in the ghetto going around taking photo. Even buy a June for you, he taking photo with you. Put hey, listen, this man believe like when people, you know, animal, you know, when people you got animal, and you tie them, and every morning you wake up, you go chop some feed with them, and then you go back in the afternoon, you do the same thing, and then have to wait until the next day that how we operate it. Every time this man, 1999, this man win an election. He jumped from his position go meet the government. He came back in 2011. He went to election 2011 and 2019. When he government, he win, but the government lose. After the government lose, he decide, he changed his mind. Write a letter to them. The attorney general say, can't resign because he's not going to speak. He and a former speaker were there hula-hooling, fighting until they went court. One bring a lawyer from Trinidad, one bring a lawyer from England. And even though the attorney there will tell him, you ain't need to do that because you're wasting taxpayers' money. Swear the man in. The former speaker still go ahead and bring, it matter went before the court. The man win the case, you know. And after the man win the case, the man went back. The speaker didn't want him to say nothing at the time. He come out with a microphone and he tell you who corrupt, who used to tie hand money and them skin for go away, who used to go to Magasita and all kind of thing.
0: Jeez.
1: He went, then he went back in, he sit down at most 4 years, was crazy, wasn't even saying nothing. All he was doing, collecting his salary. Then he, when he done close, he say, he's a statesman. He done with that. He come a statesman, he ain't involved with politics. Then last election, he come out with Marlon, another Marlon Penn campaigning. I said, well, look, Papi Show. When his sister, when election morning done, he write down the McNamara, leading a delegation, got Kerry's sister by the governor, got swearing with the government now. And now he and the same man who lead his sister, got swearing with the government. Now saying the government not do nothing for the last 10 years. No project. But he was the same man who lead his sister with the same government. Go for... hey, them are some puppy show me, son.
0: Well, I mean...
1: The government ain't do nothing for the last 10 years, but you still carry your sister with the same government. Go swearing.
0: Well, to be honest, he had some strong points in his speech when he launched his movement where the airport and... But, all them things, you know what I mean? But
1: man, he was the Minister of Communication when he put what they were extending.
0: That's, yeah. But that's why he could throw them kind of lash, you know, because he knew he could have done been done. That's why.
1: So he was a minister too. He was a minister too.
0: Exactly. But he know when he lost, he know where it was. So he know that it could have done been gone. It could have done been start.
1: Maybe if he didn't carry his sister, go swear with the government and he have a collision government, he might have, he could have said, well, all right, I keep my sister here and if people didn't vote for a straight government and then could have tried to work together.
0: Yeah.
1: But he you see, if, you know, let me tell you, when I call your show, if you see my number, better, you know, answer them because I got to tell you right there, you know. I mean, yeah, bite my tongue, you know. You know me.
0: Yeah. You straight up facts.
1: Truth with them people, with a man, them kind of people, they want to be where the power is. Them don't want to be in a position. They want to make sure them be with the government who in charge because them business where they're running. No mind them tell you about country. They want to make sure them be where the power is. So if he run tonight, tomorrow and win, if a blue win, he go with them. And even though he say the government not doing nothing, if VIP win back to win, if election tomorrow morning and he want somebody for farm, and then he a position, he still got with them. That whole them is phenom. And you know the disgusting thing? That them older people making life so difficult for the young people them. That they want to use the young people who hold up the ladder for them go up. But when the young people them forget up now, then kick back the ladder down.
0: Wow.
1: You can imagine another man and run election with him, helping win to come a minister with NDP. And now when Marlon, another Marlon, now he telling you he not working with the young people. Young people can't lead him. So I could only hold Marlon. Could only another Marlon could only hold up his letter for he for get up. But when he reach up, now he kick, but kick on the leather so Marlon can't get up.
0: Wow.
1: Them, when me tell you them people, they ain't got no respect for young people, my son. They ain't got young people. You know see what them do? When the young people them come in at school, them tell them come with 3 years experience.
0: Yeah.
1: How in God name you could come out of school with 3 years experience?
0: Yeah, that part. How you going to start that 3 years you just come out? How I going to get you? That's true.
1: Father, no, me them by them people, they fool, and I make people fool of you, my son. You know, long ago when I didn't win school, I used to feel bad long ago, you know, but now I realize I got some kind of common sense and that enough for me.
0: I agree. Common sense to carry you more.
1: And if anybody asks me anything, see, now I go tell them, the young people, I say, listen, what you need to do, you need to learn some kind of trade. Make sure you got some kind of trade.
0: Yeah. Yeah.
1: And use your common sense. Not only use your book sense alone. Because when Paul Watley was alive, he used to tell you jacket and tie don't make money. You're a trade.
0: Facts. Make money. That's facts. That's true facts.
1: Go ahead, sorry.
0: No, that's true facts. That's a man I used to be around. You know, me and his son cool like that. So, yeah, he always say, don't worry about the tie partner. Get some kind of trade. And you'll see where the money is.
1: It's two things you need in life, some kind of trade. And use your common sense. That's all you need. This bag of education, we're sending people all over to go study. And when you come back, you want the money, you pay for book and study. When you come back working for 7.25 an hour, I don't know how long you go work for, get back where you don't spend money to when you start something. My God. You go send your son over to go study, you know, no? For seven, and come back for work for 7.25 an hour?
0: Why
1: when you could stay right there, learn a trade and do something?
0: I was so glad.
1: My God.
0: I was so glad when I heard my son say, bye, he going to study electrician. I say, yeah, you're going the right path. You're going the right path because...
1: By electrician or plumbing or something, that good thing to encourage your child to do here.
0: Yeah, facts.
1: Be a politician. Be a politician where you could lie, spend 2 terms in government and set for life.
0: Oh, gosh.
1: And when I ask them young people, I say, what you plan to do? Them say, doctor. I say, you don't plan to be a politician? I say, politician, you only have to lie. Win 2 terms and you're set for life.
0: Bye.
1: Listen, listen, Finam. Aye. Finam, when we talk about a little thing before I go, you know how long I hear talking and I want to hear music too, but we talking because long time you don't talk.
0: Yeah.
1: Tell I heard the news that incident happened in voting, Gala. Finam. In life, we don't rejoice when things happen to people because if you know, living, and them say when you live in a glass window, you don't trust stone.
0: Facts.
1: And when you got children, you have to think because sometimes when in life you got children, you never know what will happen. So you can't rejoice when things happen to people.
0: Mm-hmm.
1: So I, for sure, I rejoice over nobody. Because
0: right.
1: I myself, when woman used to give me a little, tell me done and I can't take done. I used to do all kind of craziness. Climb up in a cushy tree for go to school, but man, I cannot take. You know, the only thing I go say to them young people, now, you have to be careful what you're doing.
0: Yeah.
1: You have to be careful. Young lady, if a man paying your rent, especially when he paying $2,300 and $2,500, that lot of money, $725 an hour.
0: Jeez, brother.
1: Whether he got a wife and you are sighting or not, once he paying your rent, he think he in charge of you. So if you know you don't want nobody in charge of you, not make a man pay your rent. Because once a man pay your rent, he think he in charge of you. And a man, if you're paying a rent for a woman, you must be able to get a key. If you can't get a key, that means you shouldn't pay the rent.
0: Facts. I ain't going to do
1: if
0: that.
1: If you're paying a light bill for a woman, you're supposed to be able to turn on the light. If you can't turn on the light, that means you're not paying on bill.
0: Mm-mm.
1: One time a politician tell me a woman asks you for pay light bill. He tell you, man, if you want me to pay the bill, I have to come turn on the light. And I believe in that.
0: I gotta see how the light look inside too. How you mean? Are you paying for it?
1: Yeah. Listen, if you're investing in something, you must have got something for sure. So, man, if you're paying a light, a rent for a woman, that means you must got a key for the apartment.
0: Yeah.
1: If you're paying a light bill, you're able to turn on the light. especially when you're paying $2,300 and $2,500. So if you know you know I get the money key, the young lady, now make the man pay your rent because you go create problem.
0: Yeah, yeah, I agree.
1: No, you go create problem. Once a man paying your rent, he thinking in charge of you.
0: Yeah, some kind of loyalty that you won't do you nothing bad, guy, Andy. Some kind of loyalty looking here.
1: Some kind of loyalty.
0: Yeah.
1: So if you know why the man no problem, no make the man pay the rent. Because once the man pay the rent, the man supposed to go walk in the yard anytime he want.
0: That's
1: because
0: true.
1: He pay the rent.
0: My gosh. Poor Tatola.
1: So young people, just be careful where I in a relationship. If you know, like old people say, if you know what boo, no take away boo have. Because trust me, you go create problem. Because you know, phenom, you might go in a man yard and meet her. You might go in your yard and meet your woman with the next man and you could just walk away, you know. Everybody could do that.
0: Why nothing this time, my time now, you know. Not now, you know. I done went to the altar, daddy. You ain't no turning back. You have a part where you sit in the dead door's part. I believe in that. I believe in that.
1: But you know, sometimes people say, oh, the man should not do this. This couldn't do that. I ain't say a man should do a thing wrong. But remember, the same show with match your foot. Don't match my foot.
0: Yeah, facts.
1: You might could go in your yard and meet a man with your wife and you just walk away and smile and take that. And next man, trust me, he go reach up in the sky, my son.
0: Yeah.
1: Pressure gone up.
0: Everything gone up.
1: So people, young people, just be careful. If you know you got a man and a man paying your rent, just tell him man straight up front.
0: Yeah,
1: listen, you got your wife, I got a next man too, you know. And if he can't work with that, just leave him man with the money alone. Find a next man. Because once a man investing in you, he thinking you belong to him.
0: Yeah. At least you got a much loyalty to don't do them kind of... Find a bush, not where are you paying for? You know what I mean? Yeah.
1: Yeah. Some people say, oh, man, I got my wife. You got your wife and your man should do what you want. But he paying the rent. And he paying the rent $2,500, $2,300. He swear to God he in charge of your woman.
0: Channel star.
1: So I be careful to young people. Be careful. Be careful. Be careful. Because if you don't want boo, no take away go. Because it's hard for a man to pay a rent for you for $2,500. And he catch a plane, come and he can't get any house. Trust me, sometimes the pressure will go up, my son. The pressure will go up. I ain't say man go ahead for the way you have to do, you know, for do that. But my God, whether wife or wife not, he paying $2,500 for rent. $2,300 and when he come, he don't know opening and he hear nice inside. My God. Because sometimes you know, feeling when you come, you just put your head by the window and see for hear anything going on in there before you knock it out.
0: Hey, Father Pope, I could see you outside of your way, somebody window waiting, you know. You? I
1: could... You know, when I was young, I used to do paintings, you know. When a woman tell me, don't I climb up in a cushion to go scoop them. Yeah. Tell you something. Listen, but you know, no, for honestly, it's a serious thing.
0: Uh-huh.
1: When a man invests in a woman, the woman thinking he only woman. So, woman, if you know, you know, serious, you got next man and a man got your wife and you ain't even doing something. Tell him, man, listen, you got your wife over there sleeping with, you know. I in night cool, I can't sleep by myself. So I got next thing. So when you come, no make no nice, you know. Say something, I make a deal, me son.
0: Yeah, cut a deal. Don't make it look like you're gaining full loyalty and then you ain't giving a man full loyalty, you know.
1: Yeah, if you tell him, man, straight up front, listen, you lay down with your wife over there, you know. And I mean, you're paying my rent, you know, but trust me, if I got something on his side too, you know. So if he come to call us any problem, it could be his fault. Tell him, man, straight up front. When you come, you have to call me before you come. That's why you see long ago, St. Vincent, you got a woman from, like, Vordingara. You live in Tatula, you choose one from Vordingara. And choose one from Anigara, so you told them can't come the same day. Because they live far. You know, I'm told, I read him in song. You come up with the energy. Listen, my God.
0: Yeah. Yeah.
1: It's on hot.
0: Yeah.
1: It plays hot. It price them hot. And it plays hot.
0: Yeah.
1: My God.
0: All right, family. Big up yourself.
1: Yeah, man. Big up yourself, you know.
0: Yeah.
2: Don't change that dial. You're locked on to the best. It's DJ Fina and Tola Radio.

decades when they come to town by moving you through the line and dropping your boxes to the boat on time. Well, congratulations. You've just been upgraded from business class to first class. Welcome aboard. The People Store answer the call and they're coming to serve the good people of Virgin Gorda. If you're from

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1: 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Yum! This food really is a taste above the rest. Just like the name says, whenever I have a craving for authentic Jamaican cuisine, like oxtail, Esco Beach fish, jerk pork and chicken, steam fish, and Bammy with okra or crackers. 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

0: Yeah, man, it's now 14 minutes past the hour of 11 o'clock. 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Good morning, good morning, good morning. Good morning to you, Mr. Chad.
1: I mean, where should I?

0: apart.
1: What refreshery is that?
0: I tell that dick apart. I got big packs coming on the way. I got big stacks coming out to say.
1: Drop the first big rock for the airport, no man.
0: It's a big gap between us and the game. In the next life, I'm trying to stay paid. When I die, I put my money.

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2: Reminding, send on.
1: What going on? Hey, what Pope? No, Pope, that's turn up the radio. Good story. What going on, Tom?
2: Hey, good, hey, good. Welcome back, man. I missed for them couple of weeks.
1: Bye. Yeah, good. I won't wish that flow on nobody, daddy. Jeez, hombre. Every bush. I must drink the most bush for the last 2 weeks, the king. Me and later. Jeez, So, what it is? How the country running on your side?
2: Well, you know, looking at the political sense starting up.
1: Yeah. I see one man jumping, winning bunks are jumping the ring.
2: Yeah, man. Bunks are jumping in the ring.
1: Bunks is a good man.
2: He can just sit back and watch nothing happen.
1: I believe he's a good one for where he sit on at. He sit on at the at-large table. I believe in that.
2: Yeah, man. We got to get some changes, man. We've been looking at things that, like, you just wonder how nothing has changed and you've been seeing the same thing then for so much a year, so.
1: Yeah.
2: When anybody willing to make a change, I mean, that's energy, because a lot of people are just stuck. A lot of people are stuck. But when it comes to action, they just back out.
1: Right. Correct.
2: We go sit here and we go complain. And those of us who could make a difference, we go never try. You people say, they're too victimizing. You know, if you go do this, they know they're not done. But you nothing beat a trial, a failure, but a trial.
1: Right, correct.
2: You know, so when you look at what we're going through, this high prices of everything, like gas pricing, they're not stopping. You know, I was looking some night ago, my wife went to the supermarket and she was looking at the receipt. And it was mind-blowing that when it was $6 minimum wage, that bread used to be for $4.99. $6 minimum wage, the bread was $4.99. So you could have buy a bread and got change. Now the minimum wage go up to $7.25. The bread is $8 and change.
1: Yep. Especially and them imported bread.
2: Wow. So now you making more money, but you can't buy the same bread.
1: We used to make joke and say a case of water more than minimum wage, but think on it now. Bread is more than minimum wage.
2: It's like, so then you just wonder why
1: them kind of
2: we go dead. Because even if you raise the minimum wage, the business says I'm gonna cut them price beyond the minimum wage.
1: But then Tom, when I was out, I sure I saw them say something about them pass something in the house where they could.
2: Well, they discuss it in the house. You have to go into committee stage and all of that. And then you go have to pass and then gazette it. And then they go have to set up the team to go. So this thing is like, if you give a break, you have to also have the law implemented.

0: mentally, and then you have to get the people them to go around, you know, and check to see if the prices them remain the same that they're supposed to be in terms that the basket are good. Mm-hmm. But for years, chicken was no duty, and chicken always one of the expensive things in the supermarket.
1: Yeah, facts. Facts, facts, facts.
0: So we have to put things in place. And listen, business has to make money. That's what it teach. That's the subject. That's the nature of the subject. They go milk you. They go cut staff. It's all about making a profit, minimize your expense, find a way of generating more money. So you, when it comes to business, they ain't care. They ain't care. Their goal is to make as much out of a dollar as they can. They're not coming no heart of kindness. You might find here one and there, you know. Mm-hmm. One and one people might have some kind of heart and sympathy. But in nature, the thing is to make money. So now the government, who have to protect the citizens from the business people, you know, in no other way.
1: Hmm.
0: So when you give break on wharfage and you get big on insurance and the freight, that they have a penal duty on the freight and the insurance and all of that. If you ain't put in protection, the customer ain't going to get nothing. Because if a business and make 25 cents profit and now they could make 40 cents profit, you think they're going to go leg out at 15 cents?
1: Facts. Facts. Because they don't see, they don't clear it in their mind that, boy,
0: yeah. When did they talk about a minimum wage to $8.50? If business them in don't start to care up their price to match that, then the minimum wage come at $7.25. They leave the prices then when them in don't carry them. So that's where you have. I believe minimum wage is not the problem. The problem is, you have to create ways and means to make people who make minimum wage keep the money that they make. So if you have to remove the threshold of $10,000 for people who work in for a certain amount of money a year, like I listen to Mark, and Mark say, somebody think Mark was saying is, Mark say, if poor people should keep the money they make, and then the rich people should pay more.
1: It sounds so good, but you know that ain't gonna happen.
0: I know.
1: The poor that, people can feel it.
0: How they just get these things say, and then put them in action is a whole different ball game.
1: Yeah.
0: But there's nothing impossible. It is not impossible. You're supposed to know that if somebody I work from, let me show you what happened. When you work for $6 an hour, you used to hardly pay any payroll tax for the year. Because, you know, you almost worked the whole year before you could make $10,000.
1: Correct.
0: You would have make like $10,000 way down in December.
1: Correct.
0: Now, you work in for $7.25 an hour. After October, you start to pay payroll tax. Just think about it. So, more money. You're going to be paying out more money. Now, you're getting $1.25 more.
1: You're still paying out more.
0: When it comes to wages, wow, you create ways that people could keep more out of money that they make.
1: Yeah.
0: So, if you're working at a certain bracket, your payroll tax should be $15,000 or $20,000. You understand? If you go to our next bracket, then your payroll tax come to $10,000. You shouldn't have one payroll tax across the board for everybody.
1: These are
0: things the Ministry of Finance, and this is the problem I have with this whole system. A politician, listen, once you qualify under the constitution to run for politics, you could go run and you could win and you could become a minister. Okay? You don't have to have no qualification in that field to become a minister. But hear this, when you become a minister of a portfolio, you have a whole staff under you, include prominent secretary and all these other set of people. Now, you have to work along with these people to come up with plans and strategies to get your ministry effective. You can't know everything. You just gone in there and you all of a sudden know you know everything. And that's where the breakdown is. Why our export them in these different fields is not coming up with stuff to get the country in a different position. Are they coming up? We don't know. Are they giving the politicians things them and they're not using them? You see what I'm saying? Mm-hmm. You have the Ministry of Finance, who's supposed to get economic and export in there to look at all these different areas of revenues and come up with plans and data and strategy to say, listen, this is how we have to use this. The kind of Minister of Finance, so he know not much. But when he sit with the export them, they could say, this is what we have to do here. This is the data. You understand? This is how this could balance out the economy. This is ways of making new revenues. We have to start. Why is the exportees in our people then? Where is it? We have to could feel the effect. Listen, the public have to could feel the exportees of our engineers, our doctors in degrees. Where is the result? Why are we still struggling through the same thing year after year after year, even if we have export people with qualification in these different departments? Something wrong.
1: Yeah, definitely. Definitely something wrong.
0: You know, you're the DJ, and that's your field. Right. And you go come up with creative way. When you start run music, you go play any barrel gong and jump in and go come down.
1: Facts.
0: That's the result of your profession. You understand what I'm saying?
1: Yeah.
0: Effect is there. This is the thing. Why are we not seeing effect of our export them inside of the different ministries them? Why are we still having so much problem in our health service? NHI is still struggling. We still having problem in our ministry, water department, our infrastructure department, our education. Why? What happened to the export them we have? And they don't say go by us. Every other country got their export and I could come up with stuff. Our people them now listen to our, when we send people to school, if you know, I listen to them
1: facts. Facts. And the, you know what the part is? The younger people them who them send and the older heads them doesn't want to make room for the new people them to make move.
0: You can't sit there saying you not make room in your place. No, listen, when I hear them saying it, oh, you can't touch civil servant. What kind of thing is that? What kind of thing you can't touch an employee? What kind of thing is that? So if the legislation design that we can't touch employee, me and the government, our job is to fix what we go wrong. Fix the legislation. Fix whatever. Because you cannot have the situation where production is not happening. People time done gone, and you have young people you training, you sending off to be educated, to fill it to these spaces, and you have them, we can't get production. We have to start to look at the problem. Listen, a lot of time we just put on bandages, but the problem never now gets solved.
1: Facts. That's
0: this
1: facts.
0: Country is a small family country, and we know that. And a lot of people, all because of who they is, they get into position and they do not know the work.
1: Mm-mm.
0: But they sit there, other people who know the job, not getting the job because of who they are. Because they know in the colleague and in the groups and that kind of stuff. And then we're not getting no results. How we go get changes? And every day we say, nothing ain't going to change. So what happened to our young people them? What going to happen to the children them coming for the future if nothing going to change? Tell me.
1: Well, you preach that. You go. You got a flaw. You hit hard us now.
0: We have to get it changed. We can't just sit back and say, oh, we will continue to lose $22 million a year for water because nothing ain't going to change. We ain't going to get it fixed. Really?
1: $22 million.
0: We have to start to... We have brilliant mind in this country, and nobody can get me to believe differently. You understand? We have brilliant mind in this country. All we have to do is sit them in their position. Why is so hard in that? Why? Because somebody not align with your political alignment. You can't get a job because you come to government. You can't put them somewhere where you go be successful and you go help the country to go. Why? Party done, election done. When you get elected, you are a government of the people, for the people.
1: Yeah. I think it's time we do things for the people. After the party, things sound good enough. Yeah, blah, blah, blah. But at the end of the day, this party thing really making a muck in the country, though. Like, if you ain't wearing red, it's you can't gain. If you're wearing green, you can't get this job.
0: You know why? Because they're taking it personal. The election done, but they're taking it personal. Oh, he didn't support me. Leo, a man qualified for the job. Give the man the
1: job.
0: Let's get it. Called. You go in there. And this was a banner mean campaign because they just come and tell you that they go fix it. Right? Yeah. Oh, we go get it done. And then when they go in now, then they do the same thing like we other one in before used to do. Start to decide who getting stuff, who not getting nothing, who getting this job, who they know why here and all this kind of stuff. We have to get out of that and it have to change. And yeah. I believe one of these days, freedom, it will change. I will never subscribe to nothing that will change.
1: Right. I agree.
0: Because everything in history, it takes one person to stand up. We need to get one person to go in there and start to come back and tell the public how messy it is. We just want them to have the heart and the courage to come back and say, listen, I tell you I go fix this, I go in there and this is the problem. We have to work on the problem. We're not hearing what the problem is. Government after government after government going in there and we still ending up almost the same place struggling with something. Somebody has to tell us what the problem is and we go work together and fix it.
1: Yeah, somebody got to come out and tell us.
0: If,
1: well,
0: if having a public service under the governor is the problem, we have to fix it.
1: We have to fix it. Yeah.
0: Otherwise, where we will left for our children and grandchildren, where they're supposed to come up to me?
1: Bye. Oh, you know, our parents and our grandparents say that same thing what you just say?
0: Yeah, and some still of them try change. To send us to school to college. Look at this change thing, right? Some of the grandparents and great-grandparents struggle. They grow animal, they plant food. And you know what? Their intention was that they would send the children to school so the children to grow be educated so they will have a better life, right?
1: Correct.
0: And they sacrifice whatever. And they used to make change in their time because they are hero days in the BVI. And those hero days come from people who stand up against the system and say, we now allow this to happen. Mm-hmm. What happened to us today with all the education we have? We just like sheep. We just sit there. We go to the slaughter. What happened to the standing up against the people and who doing us injustice and doing wrong and say, listen, we're going to fight against this. Let's band together. What happened to that? Well, where they gone?
1: That's true, you know. Our ancestors, okay. Them used to stand up to them straight. It, no matter how much lash we them get, them standing up still, you know.
0: Okay. But we celebrate them hero days.
1: And we know who
0: them
1: got.
0: One time, it got the system he want to raise, he had a cat low. The price we had a cat low on the people and the farm. And they stand up against it. They create marches. We just sit here and have no determination to fight for nothing. Because if you know people are going to say, boy, if you talk, they're going to victimize you.
1: Yep, that part. That part is where people fear. That part.
0: Yeah, but what kind of condition are we supposed to live under? That you run for public life and you don't want we say nothing but you if you're not doing right. And we afraid because you will victimize us. Because the structure is so set up that so much people depend on government. That everybody afraid to say anything. Because you know what? Biden will come at you.
1: Yeah. Not even only you. They're going after your whole family.
0: Exactly. Exactly. I mean? So it's not you. It will be your children. Your children will get no work, man.
1: Yeah.
0: Yo. We have to get out of that.
1: Yes.
0: We have to stand up and fight back. Because always remember, when you're the victim, and a woman who does get abused from a man, know that. And anybody who does get abused, know that. When you're the victim, you always blame yourself for what happened. It's always your fault. You know? A man come home, your cookie broke lunch, you know? He was supposed to come home. You know, he just come home on time. Your cookie lunch, you share it out. He get delay, he not say nothing. He come in the house, the food cold, he chum in your face. And then you're gone over, your friend go tell your friend, oh, you know, me no, he not like cold food, and I'm make sure that warm up the food before me, you know, and my fault. Victim. Sure. Always your fault. And if victim, if also we victimizing you, then we never stop.
1: Sure.
0: Once we continue to live under the fear, and thinking about, oh, if we say anything, if we stand up, then go victimize us, then go continue to do it. You know. Because once you keep it secret, that way they want. when they do you something, they don't want you to tell nobody.
1: Yeah. Yeah, yeah. That part.
0: Exactly. You know, among that thing people just tell me. And then I was like, why? I can't say nothing because, you know, they want you not to get it out there because nobody ain't going to know where you're going to. And we keep hearing it, why? They're going to victimize you. And we know it happened among us. But when it's your turn, you feel any pain, you want help. But when it was another man, when it was a brother turn, he feel any pain. Mm-hmm. Yeah, ain't right down there.
1: Yeah. Right now we got King Zulu on the line. Good morning, King Zulu.
2: It's so good to hear Tommy, son.
1: Yeah. He's speaking real facts right about now, so I just give you the whole station.
2: He's touching the note. He's touching the note, but it looks like the education is what take our power away.
0: Yeah.
2: when we were less educated, we could have fight. But
1: exactly.
2: Now we got all this education.
1: All the paper.
2: And we gave ourselves in all this debt. You're afraid to talk because the job where you're working is not supporting your mortgage.
1: Mm-mm.
0: Yeah.
2: And the rest of your thing, then when you take a loan, and so now you may want to lose your little thing that's supporting your mortgage. So we get quiet. And then and the other side is the more educated you get now, you're going towards the same people who are down pressing you. And now you feel like you're one of them. So now you come white and we still black. I don't know if you understand what I'm saying.
0: Yeah,
1: I catch it. Yeah, it comes
2: that. You're turning into one of them because you can read the king's English like the king.
1: Yeah. Yeah.
2: Mm-hmm. But I like saying, you see them that administration building and that DDM building? If especially the admin, if that thing ain't fixed, is a problem. At least half of it got to fix themselves. I don't know why you could tell me if at least half of that building there ain't occupied by the time election come around.
1: Well, you know, they look to push that, you know. They may look to push that because it's
2: them
1: voting time.
2: Push it look bad. It takes 2 years to build, and now 10 years you can't refurbish.
1: Yeah.
2: How that look?
1: Yeah, yeah, that look real bad for real. And they don't get the money to do it, so what going on there?
2: Them don't spend 11. It look like $1 million don't mean nothing again. before you have $1 million, you could have got a lot of things. Now you have $1 million, you still need more $1 million. I'm like, well, how the hell $11 million can't refurbish this place? You ain't gonna do no base, you ain't gonna do no roof, you ain't gonna do no floor. Are you doing it by, you know what thing, and doing back over inside?
1: Yep, rip out and replace. Eh.
2: And replace them other elevator, no problem. That still should be able to fit into the money. But now you're having $11 million spend. The next man tell you we're going to need 35 more. Like, 35 more to do what?
1: 35 more? Wait, that's it. Wait. 35 more?
2: We're going to build our next one, our next tree.
1: Our next tree? The first one didn't cost so much.
2: I mean, three admin buildings for $35 million. You got to full out the whole of Fair Park one out there. It'll be like that place over in Bahamas. That big place where you're going like a whole entertainment center.
1: Yeah, yeah, yeah.
2: I forget the name of mean. It.
1: Yeah, yeah.
2: The 2 billion them look alike, but when you go over there, like all inclusive, pure fun.
1: Yeah, yeah.
2: Pure fun.
1: Yeah.
2: Enjoyable. I forget the name of the place.
1: Atlantis? Is Atlantis its name?
2: Yeah, yeah, yeah.
1: Atlantis.
2: Yeah, that place there.
1: Dog,
2: for that kind of money, when you come out there, you probably be like, you got everything you need.
1: Exactly. You even got going there with a pen and paper, everything, every single thing there for you, waiting for 35.
2: I
1: mean, another 35.
2: The rest of them are running me, see nothing. Them need us, so we in a weird place. It's Tom, I guess Heritage and I end up running for two. Tom, Heritage, Sefu, I ain't running.
0: Well, I can't run, so do you have to run?
2: Maybe you can run. If Mark can run, you can run.
1: Oh, God.
0: No, Mark been qualified before they changed the constitution in 2007.
2: Well, like I said, it needs something real to happen, cause
0: we gotta keep trying. See, thing is, listen, we have to just keep doing something until something works. We have to, because listen, this ain't no joke. We are really in some serious place, and it look like if people who we keep trying can't get it work through.
2: This set a club thing. This is why the education, the land you're right in the club.
0: Yeah, we gotta break it up.
2: The club and the education. Once you get educated, you come back. The club put you in. If you're enjoying the club, you're gonna end up leaving because you're gonna have a master's degree, and only a $2,000 job you'll be able to get.
0: Yeah, they will make you a secretary. Yeah.
2: Your degree telling you gotta get 100,000+, you end up leaving.
1: Mm-hmm.
2: Because you ain't going to work for that after you don't spend all this money and put in all that time to get a proper education to lead the country somewhere. Now you're going to jump up and ask a scat lift. You don't run down the gym like what the hell, man? The Barclays Hall is like.
0: I saw that. And I like, we ain't got nothing for sports tourism. Like, you even got a good stadium nowhere. You know what I mean? That you could
2: go
0: comfortable and watch a game. It is so bad. And like
2: what we doing with our money? Surprise. What we doing with our brains, our investment? Like, same thing. I went to the college on Saturday night to a function, and them young people look. If we really invest in them, there, you build a Briarcliff Hall, you build it to specifications to do all any kind of musical level, as well as host the teen show, all them pageant show. All them things, a world standard place. And we got everything it takes, you know. When it comes to talent, brains, money, everything, we just don't got willingness to really work for the people and empower our people. Them. That's the problem.
0: Yeah.
2: That we,
0: yeah, I think they don't care. Yeah, they don't care. I think it doesn't bother them, like when things just continue the same. How people can't have bread, you have to walk. And they're talking about eating healthy. Listen, you're talking about eating healthy. We got the agriculture going. We got to get something changed. We got to get
2: going with
0: farming.
2: That's a big problem, right?
0: Yeah, we have to create the avenue. So people can give them water, give them feed.
2: You know, that's one of the easiest problems to fix.
0: 30 days, and you got that running.
2: If you're real, whoever up there now needs to go.
0: Yes. It's not good
2: time. Then put a man up there when you go up, go talk to you. All you want to do is out talk you. That's all he want to show that he go out talk you. Either out talk your lip or he out talk your ear. You don't want to listen no more. Just talking. Jeez. And then you go like old car, old truck, all kind of thing. You got staff up there, the place ain't properly fenced. The same amount of mango tree them I see there as a child walking through that place, the same amount of mango tree them now. They don't have an additional avocado tree.
0: Wow.
2: I think these people will for these two parties, regardless of who changed the green and the red, and all them the same party, and you know, because them just changed color, but it's the same party.
0: Yeah.
2: Them got it like a treadmill. Yeah. The red one get up and he kill agriculture there, and the green one will pretend to fix it back, but not really fix it back, because you're only investing a little chiclet in the thing. So it's like a big game. We the people got to run the thing without actually being inside of it. Because once you're inside of there, you come like a field slave master. You just concern about what the master thinks. You only concern about what we think.
0: But look at it this way, right, Zulu? In the corona season, in the corona time, the government takes $40 million from Social Security as a grant. It means they do not have to pay it back, right? That $40 million they say they might give to fishermen and agriculture. Let's just stop and think for a moment. If the first thing, I didn't support that because it was corona. A lot of people were home. A lot of people wasn't working. Just giving money to families who need it, okay? You understand what I'm saying? Giving money to families. But just say that let me really put that money to agriculture. You imagine the production we would have. You could imagine if the government could take up $40 million today, whether it's a loan or whatever, and say, you know what, let's work on agriculture. Fishing, egg, chicken, growing food. Just imagine what kind of production we will have in this small country. $40 million.
1: Yeah, I believe that. And next thing I really and truly want them to pick up on is the exporting of fish and them thing. When one of my partner them show me a picture of how much them man from St. Martin to come over here, catch fish and send it all Japan and them thing, we can't
0: yeah,
1: do that.
0: Part of fishing, yeah.
1: We, you know how much money them to get out of that? For
0: yeah.
1: Free?
0: Yeah. What a joke. Our natural, our own stuff.
2: Yeah, we are looking to lock up man for fishing. we on the right track.
1: Yeah.
0: We have to fix.
1: Something wrong with our track here.
0: We have to fix it.
1: Because
0: you know what we need to really start to do? And that's the thing, we don't hold our politicians and responsible for nothing.
2: We got to start pile up rock. Certain places when you see them come. You do what you got to do with them rock.
0: Them are just getting ready. We need to start to hold them accountable. Listen, you now fix this. You're not going in your office today. We come in with in a peaceful protest, but we're blocking the door. You know, going in another office today, whether it's the premier or your minister of health or education, whichever ministry you have any effect in us, you're not going in the door until we come to some agreement. We have to start to stand up, bro.
2: Yeah, you're going to put the same pressure on because they're getting pressure from up top, but they're getting the pressure from below. So no, we're going to start pressing them from below and make it look more deadly than the pressure was coming from up top.
0: You know what a guy told me some days ago? He said he got some land of Parakeeta Bay that he did have a lease with the government. He said it was $800 a year. He said some time ago, when he checked on it to do renewal at $10,000.
2: What?
0: Uh-huh. And he come in, a lot of people don't know that commercial land.
2: $10,000? Why you're going to build a house on that?
0: So he said he's going to give it back to them because he can't afford that.
2: Nobody,
0: if you I come here and they determine, and this does bother me because right now the Prime Minister England fighting for survival, okay, fighting for survival, but they will come here and they will dictate and tell us what best for us.
2: $10,000 we signed up, knowing that nobody can afford it.
0: Yeah. So now they say they're going to have to go back in the house, go look at the legislation. You have to
2: That means they never look at it first, them just sign.
0: Because
2: anyhow you watch that, I know them sign 101 bill. And they mean they can't tell me what one of the bill them is.
1: John, no.
2: During that period, them just sign. Yeah. That was somebody said, so them don't read. They will just watch the heading, and the heading does some good, so them sign it. And these people, their English different from ours. If them say sustainable, that means it's unsustainable. Whatever them say is opposite. Whatever them say, they'll be opposite of what a bill actually is.
0: Mm-hmm.
2: And nobody educated.
0: No, our politicians never would start to do better. Come to your district with the legislation, explain it to you. They put you in there as representative. Come out to them, have tongue hall meeting, go on the air, explain to your district what you bill about, show them the advantage and the disadvantage in the bill. Let them understand what come in, because these people go come here, put legislation in place to take away the things that you have here.
2: What do you mean? Oh, you mean so them could come and buy up everything because we don't have
0: whatever. Exactly. At least everything. Exactly. When you're watchman on the hill, not watching, it thieves go come and take what you have.
2: Well, look at thing, and these people talking about we do this, we do this. I understand the fair them was selling, but at the same time, you got to have balls. Talk to me so we could defend you.
0: Of course. You remember some in NDP administration the last term, England say we have to do public registry for the financial services. That was
2: right.
0: One of the biggest march happening in this country. I remember the march
1: yeah.
0: when representatives
2: right.
0: go up on him, Mike and talk and say,
2: oh, you make
0: exactly. When England wants to push back from the community, from the people, they say, let's lie low. They don't give it up. They don't give it up. They say, let's lie low. Let's not push it back. Let's just stay out of it. The public pushing up. The public resisting it. You have to let your public stand up and fight with you against the system that's trying to oppress you. You can't make it oppress you and your people. And when you sit in a room and listen to accept this decision, knowing that then go affect your people. You don't stand up for your people at all. You fail us.
2: Yes.
0: You fail us.
2: Yes. The man got to change some of them policies where only 5 men could go in a room and make the decision for the whole of it all. Them 5 could be 5 compromised men.
1: Ja.
2: You know, you need balance.
0: Hey, you
2: just
0: know
2: them anyhow.
0: Including
2: who coming.
0: This, no, we go, yeah, Lulu, we can't put everybody in the same basket. What we've been doing for the last
2: year. Show me somebody knew I wasn't in the basket before.
0: What we've been doing for the last 30 years is recycling. Putting new people in the party, then with the
2: recycling
0: same.
2: Recycling politicians for 30 years. Only who did him is like.
0: Exactly. So, you know what we have to do now? We have to start to. That's what they say. It changes have to come from the people. Them like, oh, you guys who can make the change, I have to stand up to the place to look. Because at the end of the day, you can't accept somebody to do a change that you have to do. All of us in this world for a purpose. And some of our purpose is to stand up and fight. Some people don't have the balls. So if people who have the balls, them have to stand up and fight. We can't sit down and take debt.
2: No, enough.
0: Yeah, they will kill us. Let me tell you, they will kill us. We will die.
2: You see what happened in Iran when the man said, we're going to bomb everything out. We're going to bomb the nuclear plant. Them, the whole of Iran pharma circle run the nuclear thing. Them.
1: A human
2: so that if you're going to bomb that bomb with one time and done.
0: Yeah.
2: And they have to change their mind.
0: Yeah, kill us. We have to start to stand up. We cannot continue to just sit down and be silent and grind through the motion and just thinking.
2: And because small issues, you make big issues.
0: Big issues. Yeah. We have to fight. We can't.
2: Yeah, in check all the time.
0: Mm-hmm. And if we don't put up no resistance, what resistance we expect young people to put up when they're not going to see none? Tell me what I'm supposed to do when they're not going to see none. They ain't seen none. They ain't seen me standing up and fighting. What they going to do? Yes.
2: They mean ready for this thing yet, guys. It's still our turn. In their turn yet, it's still our turn, guys.
0: So that's
2: right now, we young and we old. We right in the middle.
0: Exactly. We have to set the pace for them. And we still sitting here and talking about, oh, we can't do this and we can't say this, because they're going to victimize me. We not change out of that.
1: Yeah. That part. Yeah,
2: we got to put the pressure. We got to raise the pressure on them, as you said. Hold them so accountable that they're afraid of England, but they're going to be afraid of the people too. They're going to see them.
0: They're supposed to be afraid of. Because if they have us, they're not afraid of England. Let me tell you. When they don't have us, that's why they're afraid.
1: Right. Fellas, we got a new number on the line, number 19. Number 19.
3: Hey, hello?
1: Yes.
3: Yeah, morning.
1: Good morning.
2: Yeah, my brother.
0: And then,
3: yeah, man. The man I'm here singing good, I'm talking good and singing, you know, but what I would say, right, is I think we reach a place where, you know, we can't continue, so to say, blaming now where, you know, who falls and that falls and whatever. Because if we're going to move forward, if we're going to progress, we have to have action, man. We have to have things done. You know what I'm saying? Because when you stay there, you continue blame. So I agree with what you said, Tom, when you say that who could fight and who could stand up and who could do what it's supposed to do, need to do what it's supposed to do. You understand? You can't be one of the people who going to be complaining, and then when we say it's time to vote, I ain't voting. But if you don't hush your mouth, if you don't go, if you're going to say that, you're going to have to hush your mouth and still have a conversation. You understand? That means you're not planning to be a part of the difference. You understand?
2: Right.
3: So like you're saying, you know, we having the same, if it's the same people or whatever. But my problem I have with this is this. A lot of people, a lot of young people are still looking to come out. Right? And I gotta agree that okay, maybe not everybody has to be in the pot, right? But how can we determining that before we even hear what the people are bringing to the table?
1: Okay,
3: one man or somebody just stick out their head or whatever the case is, they're an arrival. So what do you think is going to happen when we have that mindset and that way of thinking?
1: Yeah.
3: If it's not the same, people would be, again, you'll end up having again. So, I mean, that just upset me when I hear that, because now, if I have aspiration to run or whatever the case may be, I may have plans, I may have thoughts, I may be able to have take this place forward, but you know what? They're going to look at me and say, who is you? Where you going?
2: We're in the club.
3: So then what happened now? It detours some people. Because you see somebody said, oh, and you need to get bars and this thing. Okay, if you don't have bars and could stand up and have a determined mind that nobody can break you or whatever, you're going to quake.
2: Yeah.
3: I'm sure you have a lot of people who want to get involved. But you understand, but when you have the people in there with that mindset and said, oh, where you going or whatever the case may be, they change their mind.
2: Mm-hmm.
3: You understand what I'm saying?
2: Yep.
3: But I think now we reach to a place where now it's time for us to really, really defend and say, okay, how we can make a difference and walk along with whoever we elect or whatever the case may be to make them make the difference and do the things that they set out to do.
2: Yeah.
3: Can't be so it's just like any other relationship. If you were there with somebody and, okay, I promise to love you forever and whatever, X, Y, Z, whatever, and then you go, you don't want to stay with them. You don't want to stay with them.
2: No.
3: But I don't know. The political arena is the only place I see that people are in bad relationships. It's the only place I see like that, you know.
2: Yeah, you're right.
3: And it's true. whatever you take what you get and you stay there for how many years or whatever the case may be.
2: Well, this year we got a record 60 people running, so something else to give.
3: Yeah.
1: 60? Yeah.
2: 60, about approximately, it could be 50-something, but it's close to 60.
1: Wow.
2: That's the amount of people who are going to be running this year.
3: Waiting to see who come in and whatever. I mean, everybody deserves a chance.
1: Every man.
3: Everybody deserves. Nobody that went into politics went in a politician.
2: No.
3: Nobody that went in politics went in a politician. Stop selling people shots. If politics ain't for you, leave it alone. Stop discouraging people.
2: Too much bad mindset, man.
3: You know what I mean?
2: Yeah. You're right.
3: Too much bad mindset. Right. And it's discouraging the people who probably really have their best interests at heart.
2: Yeah.
1: Mm-hmm. Yeah.
2: Mm-hmm. Yep. We really need to shake out of this. We have to shake out of this. And those of us who got strength have to help, because listen, if we not do nothing, nothing ain't going to change.
3: Exactly.
2: This is a norm. And I just draw this example. When you buy a shoe that you like, and you put it on and it starts to squeeze your toe. It was hard to wait from the start, right? But you love these shoes so bad, you don't want to give it up. So you know,
3: you start
2: to wear it, you start, and then it gives something called a con, and it enters your toe. And now you start to wear that shoes every day, and you're not feeling the pain anymore. That's the position we go get into if we don't make a change.
3: The con, you come one with the con, so you don't even know the con that you put there.
2: That you never know you don't squeeze you anymore. You don't need a squeeze anymore.
3: Listen, I love this place I call home. You know, I love the people, and I think we can do better. You understand? I think we're in 2026, and I think we should be further ahead with a lot of different things. And my thing is more of how we gonna get there.
2: Yeah,
3: how we gonna get there? You understand? Some places, some people take this thing serious, and people become very radical. You know, I mean, we get to that place that, but at the same time, now, you understand, you have to start thinking, you know, things won't be the same. People get frustrated.
2: But you get frustrated. 6,000 people didn't vote in last election. 6,000 out of 1,600. 6,855. That's a lot of difference makers.
0: The percentage moved from 64 in 2019 to 57 in 2023. People fed up.
3: I mean, thing in my head about I want whoever is willing to work for the people is who I want.
0: Yeah, that's who I want. Yeah.
3: I don't come and try and sell me a party story or whatever the case may be and whatever the thing is. If you know, if I want you to sell me and what you going to do if you elected.
1: Yeah.
3: And we say we want to hold you accountable for it.
0: Accountable. Yeah.
3: They're going to have a time where what you were saying in our time, what you were saying earlier, they're going to have a time where people are going to rise up and do that. They're going to hold people accountable.
0: Yeah.
3: You know, Granny, when you are civil servant, you get accountable anywhere you walk in. You have to be as accountable for your whatever you're producing.
1: Correct.
3: Or I'm going to let you go.
1: Correct.
3: I ain't paying you to come and don't do no work. That's crazy.
0: You must, of course.
1: Yeah. I believe it's time to dash with a whole thing about party this and party that in a real life. Because if making a mock more than what helping is doing for the country, at the end of the day, we want somebody who can say, hey, we're going to turn this thing the right way. And then this person here say, yeah, I can help you turn it. Not by, you in VIP, so me helping you do nothing. That time you got a right answer there all the time, you know. But you don't want help because it's a party story. Nah, that's where that, man. That's where that whole mindset. I believe
0: look
1: in people.
0: Look at the numbers, right? Our budget is $500 million for 2026. We just spend over $600 million a year to bring up in this country. Just think about it a minute. We just spend more money than our whole budget to bring stuff in this country. And we import in lettuce, tomato, cucumber, pepper, pumpkin, watermelon,
2: everything.
0: Fish, egg. Really?
1: My gosh.
3: You're right.
0: Every year, this country has lost $22 million on water. Every year, we are a foreign company to produce the water, and we are lose over 20. So hear this. The government borrowed $100 million from the bank since 2024, right? Up to now, we don't know where they're spending it. Yes, they are large. In the hard world, I mean, don't check out 10 million. We don't know where they're spending on, we don't know what they're spending on, we don't know what the plan is. But we're still losing over $20 million a year on water. So why you couldn't just take $20 million from the loan that you say you didn't need to repair the infrastructure and repair the infrastructure? That was simple, man. Tell me.
2: Yeah. You got a lot of things happening. I see a lot of pipes going on in the road. It looks like water might be a part of that. Over the hill, them run some pipes. And because they're coming up there with some pipes. So,
0: yeah.
2: I said they need to communicate better exactly what they're doing.
0: Yeah.
2: Things happening. Okay. Things happening, but we need to know exactly why it is happening.
0: Yeah. Fix the admin building.
2: I'm
0: talking about that all year.
2: Oh, yeah.
0: The admin building will end up cost of almost $30 million when it's done repair.
2: It's cost them my election, too.
0: And we didn't break it down. We didn't take off the roof, the whole concrete roof, nothing. Let's pull together and get it. We can't give up. Listen, this generation have to fight. Because if we give up, everybody else go pull their hand after. We can't no got nothing else.
1: Facts. Yep. Facts.
2: We ain't got to put freedom on one of them tickets.
0: Yeah, put away the fear. Stop this cowardness where they go victimize us. And let's stand up together and fight. Because this country, this generation and that work hard. And struggle to get this place here, it will be a shame if the great-great-grandchildren them lose it. And believe me, they are putting in things in place that you could lose it. We have to open our eye and pay attention. Those of us who could read this legislation that our government telling us pass in the House of Assembly. Our politicians need to educate their district about what's going on there because there's a lot of legislation being signed on too.
3: Mm-hmm.
0: That COI recommend that was not good for us.
2: No.
0: That was their agenda.
2: Yes, guys, and before them couldn't get them, with the it's earlier time when them had to, when they were forced it, so now them come in paperwork. That is you, them come with paper.
0: That's their agenda.
2: And then use Andrew and all that whole story to push that through.
1: Yeah.
0: Yes, that was their agenda.
1: And them know we don't like to read. They know we politicians, them don't like to read paperwork, so.
2: No, them know that.
1: Them know that.
2: Oh. Ah, boy. Brothers, we got to do something. We ain't got to hold some kind of, lobby with all that we saying we voting the same way.
0: Yeah.
2: And then we, that's the way we got to organize. Like, let me, what you call it, a block. We become a voting block.
0: Yeah.
2: And we threaten them. If I do what do we say? All 1,000 are we going this way.
0: Mm-hmm.
2: Like that's all a, that bet, that better than marching and everything else.
0: Yeah.
2: A voting block. Now them respect voters in election time.
0: Yeah, of course. You know?
2: Election time them respect it, not after that.
0: So, Phenom, welcome back and keep it strained because we be waiting on Heritage to come back with Manning Graff.
1: I can hold a strain, man.
2: We can wait like a restaurant to that one.
1: Jeez, no,
0: you have to come back. You break, you have to end that break, bro.
2: Come back when election done.
0: Now you go come back before, man. You go come back before. You have to come back before.
1: Yeah, yeah.
2: You better read in between the lines of what I just say.
1: If thing goes the way how he wanted to go, he ain't coming back after election. So.
0: You go have to take over and show the guy. I don't care what government going there. I supporting candidates in this new election. And I don't tell them, if I don't do right, I go hear my voice. Me ain't no party partner. No. Me support you to go and they go do right. So, you go have all the strength.
1: I see one.
0: Have to get somewhere to talk.
1: I see one fresh head jump in the pen right now. So, it looking good. Two fresh head. According to this video, I see. With Chat Down West End, it looked like he jumped in the ring too, but I got a message to play right now.
0: Yeah, we have
2: information, you
1: say? I don't call it information, it's more like an advertisement. An advertisement of what happened to the West End port and them thing.
2: Okay.
1: Yeah. Yeah, he would have explained. Yeah, again, Blaze it just now. And then if I want, I could stay on the line and I could play it in and then we could chop it up and then I could call my day a day.
0: Yeah.
2: How long it is? 15 minutes or less?
1: No, man, it's 1 minute and 13 seconds.
2: Let's do it then.
1: All right, hold on. You coming now?
4: You know how much money they've spent on the Western Ferry Terminal? $669,000. You know what we have to show for this? This. In 2021, they hired a German company to design a new terminal, $1 million. They promised construction would begin in 2022. Then, 2024. Then they said mid-2026. Guess what? It's 2026. No construction, no contractor. The bids came in 4 times over budget. So they scrapped the whole thing and started over. Meanwhile, the people who walked to this dock, the ones greeting the tourists, loading the bags, keeping the economy running. They're still walking in this condition. This makes no sense. West End handles 40% of all ferry arrivals into the Virgin Islands. 40%. And you know what we get? They found money for designs. They found money for consultants. They just never found the money to actually build it. This has to change. It's your turn.
1: So yeah, that a message there from, I don't know if Chad threw his hat in the ring. I don't know what he do. That from Chad.
0: That's a judge.
1: Yeah.
2: From where?
1: From West.
0: Yeah, no, from Caribbean.
1: Yeah, from Caribbean.
2: Okay.
1: Yeah. So.
2: All right. Well, let's go.
1: I mean, you can't, the man speak pure facts there, because look at Western. You pass this amount of money, you still can't see nothing. You gotta go from one building to the next building to go to the bathroom on the other side. That's real. I mean, all our boaters, all people them who are coming on pleasure boats and think that's the first stop. That's the first stop, especially if you're coming from Puerto Rico and them side is so.
2: We don't got a lot of concerns, we got all kind of rendering. We got things about beyond the budget. I think we need to put a realistic thing in place and don't be putting the word how much $1 trillion kind of infrastructure in place. Like we're in a little 24-square-mile island. Like we really need the biggest thing in the world.
1: Facts. Facts.
2: I don't think so.
1: Facts.
2: Just let me put, like, get within our means, some stuff going into debt.
1: Yeah. Something, at least we could accommodate at least 8,000 people. It need to be the biggest thing, but, you know, you got boats that are coming, you got big boats that are going to come in with a good bunch of people, but just enough to make them comfortable.
2: It's on cap all that thing at $5 million. What they must say, they were doing something for 15, unnecessary. Why, after them trying with money now, I guess 15 million is the new $5 million anyhow.
1: Sure.
2: We need to be a little more realistic with our size and the expectation, and just be trying to go overdoing, compare ourselves to nobody else. You compare to yourself to your past self, not a next country where we have a bigger population and a bigger budget and everything.
5: Yeah, and I think when you're planning development, you have different stages. I mean, how you gonna say you gonna want to build a $15 million project, and when you send out the tender, the project to bid it is $90 million. I mean, how
2: crazy?
5: Explain that to me. Where if you gonna build a house, you will have a budget, right? And you will build within that budget. So a designer, architect, have to design, you know, to fill that amount of money you qualify at the bank to get. And they could design $1 million house, and when you go to the bank, you only qualify for $500,000.
1: Right, right.
5: You know what I'm saying?
2: Yeah.
1: Right.
5: So we have an ideal. RDA come because we were supposed to get a guarantee on our $400 million
2: loan.
5: RDA was supposed to be responsible to manage the money for the development and for our country. We did not take the loan. We did not take the loan. Why do we have the RDA still?
2: The same reason why we still pay rent. We have a big admin there.
5: So now we say that RDA is supposed to be recovery and development, but we're doing big projects and the RDA not involved at all.
1: Wow. Fellas, we got
5: so
1: one more person.
2: But that crazy guy, when the RDA was the do thing, that man really do a good job. Within the scope of money, accountability, all of them different things. But it looks like when you do a good job here, you don't get no other job.
1: Facts. Facts.
2: You gotta do a terrible job, cause the man was spending all that time for Harry. I don't see him two other jobs since. Big job, big job too.
1: Hey.
2: The girl was doing this hill coming up here. When you're going up, when you're dancing, whole Johnson got going up to Longchamp. She do a fantastic job on that one. She never get a next job.
1: Mm-mm.
2: Ever. Evan, that's the best job I see in this country, because she paint the wall, she do all kind of things to make sure water don't... What do you do on time?
1: Yeah, so we got next caller here, fellas. Caller number 10.
6: Yeah, good afternoon.
1: Yes,
2: my brother.
6: All right, listen, I want to ask y'all a question, all right? what the purpose of the at-large then for?
1: What the purpose?
6: Because everything is district. A free paycheck, right?
2: Waste money, as far as we can see.
6: I think the at-large then we don't stand for.
1: What the purpose?
6: Because everything is district.

0: We know what I'm saying, but according to our eye, that is what we see.
1: But then just add on another two seater or something like that?
0: The want to add two seats. You're supposed
2: to
0: be,
2: add it.
0: You're supposed to have five people backing you in every district, but you hardly got one in most districts.
2: John. Yeah, that's the thing. So the district that's supposed to have five representatives, one district and four at large. So those at large supposed to be working with every district representative to see things accomplished for the people. As far as I say, what I don't do.
0: That ain't what we don't do. That ain't what we don't do.
2: Bye, we really need to. We have to get out of this.
0: We get rub left, right, center, north, east, and west. You can't get robbed enough.
2: You'll get robbed blind.
0: Yeah. We can't get robbed enough. Look, we love that. We didn't even have a proper project. Look like the monk of robbing we get in the past up to now.
2: But that's why I tell you about the shoes on your foot when it can't, when it burning you and you wear it and you come a can.
0: You get accustomed to it.
2: We don't hear about these wastage, these amount of money just go and it doesn't, we was like, okay, that's another spending again. You understand how it become norm? Like, it don't matter no more. It's like, it don't make no difference, you know? That's just another set of money gone again. But yet, you walk in for $7.25 an hour, and after October, the government want you pay payroll tax, and then you have to wonder where money gone.
1: Facts.
2: Tell me, you could hardly buy food, you could hardly pay your bills, and as a citizen, way money gone.
1: Well, so
2: literally taking from you who cannot afford to survive and throw it down the drain without any respect.
1: Well, so we got Father Pope on the line.
0: That is right, man. He know everything.
3: No, I ain't know everything, but I don't pay attention to politics. You see, I don't go to church. I don't pay attention to politics.
0: I don't go in.
3: You have to keep your eye on your politician. You have to keep your eye on God. God always there for you.
1: Right.
3: Listen, see now, let me tell you something. And everybody who there. As the guy, I call him because I was the guy who just called him just now. You realize, you know, how it's all the same in our present the whole years. You got 9 people on the government side. And I said, 9 people on the government side, when you go in cabinet, you only have 5 people, including the governor and the attorney general. But them can't vote. So out of these 5 ministers, them could only advise. The governor and the attorney general could only advise the government. And out of these 5 ministers who there, only 3 had to say yes to get a bill passed. So even though you got 9 people in the government, only 3 people had to call the shot.
2: Pope, make a correction. Not just say yes to their bill passed. They will say yes there to bring it to the house because all bill passed in the house.
3: Yeah, but we're saying, Tom, all 5 people in cabinet, only 3 people have to say yes.
2: Pass it,
3: so
2: right.
3: you got 9 people in government.
2: Yeah.
3: But out of 9, only 3 have to say yes. So you got 6 sit down there not doing nothing. They've got enough. Them only 3. You got to say only 3. Yet only 3. So only three people out of nine have to say yes.
2: So probably you have with this though, it's situation the other in next 6 hours, right? But you see, this is the party thing because when you bring a bill to the house, even if people in your party who was on cabinet, not a bill bad, you know, some of them and nobody still have votes for it to pass it in the house because they only
0: because everybody the same color.
2: Exactly.
3: No, not only color, para. You know, everybody going on chill.
2: They still a party.
3: You think that money where them getting the civil servant who work 25 and 33 years for their good pension, a civil servant only work 2 term, you know? And if you notice, when the premier bring the greedy bill some last time, everybody say hallelujah, including my good senator. And they don't scream mother. When they open that thing, they hear them screaming mother. But when you hear when they come to them a bill for themselves, everybody's saying hallelujah. and the mind is, you know, all of them who aren't getting them will do the same thing. No mind, I tell you, sometimes you're a woman, a man, and when you You think you got some bad, when you leave them, somebody else comes, you get on worse. No, my any line.

0: continue to be politician and need to understand. You take care of yourself, take care of your family, but take care of the country and other people, because people hurting. Yeah. That's how people saying. I was barring, almost every time I call in and told the radio, I barring telling 60 complex. 60 complex. The same money we're paying for rent for 60 complex that could use for the other thing.
1: Yeah.
0: But you got a complex shutdown for years. You get $11 million from insurance. $11 million, you know. And only the window they won't break, I say, please. And some of them same building they're renting, worse than them, you want to be complex.
1: Yeah.
0: I tell you, he by the fool to me, when I used to work church, I used to hear them say the rich will get rich, and the poor will get poor, it will make it happen, don't you? I got. Tell me about this thing, because you're a church man.
2: No.
0: Well, you can know you ain't supposed to make me like a beautiful thing.
2: No, but we have to start that where we say we can't just do it.
0: Yeah, we have to talk into it, because we have to talk about people. Because well, I was talking long time. I been talking and I got to talking. Even when I did, I talking.
1: Yeah.
0: I got.
1: All right, man. Thanks, man.
0: Yeah, man.
2: We have to fight, man. We have to fight. I mean, it's just sad. It's just sad.
1: Yeah. Yeah. Well, like I say, I see two new faces. It look like them launching now. This is a month for them. They're pushing out them head. So
2: yeah. Well, I know.
1: We were saying that all 13 goes, but now we're only 12 left. One man push out his head. So.
2: Yeah, 13 is you use that, so it's 50-50 for survival. But everybody got worried. Then grind.
1: That's the next thing. So,
2: yeah.
1: Like yeah. I say, one man push out the head, big up Bongsa. I believe he can, if he to get a chance, he can make movements. I swear.
2: Yeah, man. Bongsa is a go-getter. Yeah. I with Bongsa. I with Bongsa. I am Bongsa team. Bongsa is a go-getter.
1: Yeah.
2: We have to try. We can't sit down and play the people and say, oh, this is not right. No, because at the end of the day, we know if you do something and you ain't change it, we know you did not change it. So we don't have to ask about that again. But if Zulu say, listen, Tom, give me a chance, let me change it. I have to give it. When we give Zulu a chance, if Zulu ain't change it, Zulu got on the same list with you.
1: Yeah.
2: But if we have to try, I believe that one of these days, we will get it right. We've been trying so much years, voting one party out, one party in, voting one out, voting one in, mixing it up. We're trying. We have to keep doing it. We will find, I believe in my heart, we will find some people in this country who love this country enough, who care enough to go in there and help. That's all I'm saying. Just go in and let's fix it. We have to care, say that we got a small place and we could get a lot of things done. But we have to have willingness, we have to have the strength, we have to have the courage, and we have to be able to stand back and push back against the people and them who don't want we get nothing done. Okay? Because you have a two-force factor. So we have to be able to know, listen, you got another force pushing. And they're blaming us, say, oh, it's our fault.
1: Mm-hmm.
2: Everything is our fault because we are the victim.
1: Facts, Tom. Tom, I want to thank you for your time, man. Like,
2: yeah, man.
1: Honestly, I will home for 2 weeks, and I like, man, look how much thing going on in the country. Nobody ain't coming out. You know, some people coming out, but them holding one side of the story. You know what I mean? And I just want to thank you guys, man. As long as I come on radio, and we got topics, I come in. Don't fret it at all.
2: No. Keep thanks for holding it for, man. We got to get things going. We can't give up.
1: Yeah. All right, man. Thanks a lot.
2: Man, take care, everyone, and let me fight together, bro.
1: Yeah. Facts.
2: Yeah, cool.
1: All right. Yeah, man, it's now 24 minutes past the hour of 12 o'clock. Yeah, man, we have to fight together. We have to make this change. Massive M crew, we can't take the same old beating. I can watch the same old belt come down and beat us all the time. You ain't gonna hold the belt one time. Let's come together and make this change, man. Yeah, man, my last 6 minutes. And that's about housekeeping. And we're talking about things like the pub road. I want you guys to remember from 4 to 9 p.m. every Friday is a thing called Grill Out Fridays. We got jerk chicken, baby back rib, fish, lobster, grill strip steak. And we're talking about grilled vegetables. 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Don't forget at Mount Healthy. 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And our daily schedule from Totola, from Rotown to Virgin Garden is 6:45, 8:30, 10 o'clock, 12:30, 3:30, and 5 p.m. And our return trip from Virgin Garden to Rotown is 7:30, 9:30, 11, 1 p.m., 4:30, and 6 p.m. On Sundays, you know, we got with special trips. That's two trips from Rotown. That's 8:30 and 9:30. 8:30 and 3:30, sorry. And then returning is 9:30, 4:30, and 6 p.m. Rotown Fast Ferry, want you guys to remember we're going to go St. Thomas too, and we're docking up at Red Hook. But we're turning off from Rotown from the first thing in the morning, 6:45, and then we're leaving from West End here after. That's 7:15, 10 o'clock, and 4 p.m. And then we're coming back from Red Hook. We got three trips from Red Hook. That's 8:30. The next one is about 1:45. That's the next trip coming from Red Hook, coming home. And then we got a 5:30 where we stop at West End. And then we come straight Rotown. HLSCC is where your next chapter begins. Don't forget, get your application for the fall 2026. 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That would be edu.vg. Yeah, man, we were supposed to have a big interview with them today, but we're gonna do it tomorrow. Don't forget, it's all about the summer clearance sale. End of semester blow sale, up to 70% off on anything in the store. And no restock, so whatever you see there, you better go and buy it today. My son, crew, that's my time, man. Yeah, man, that's my time. I gotta go, I gotta leave. I gotta make room for the next selector, next DJ. That should be DJ Rafi. Massive and crew, if you're gonna make a change, if you can go in and run, make that change by voting. You know, you pick out the goods, the do's, the don'ts, the good and the bad. And you go and you make that vote. Let's try to make the voting thing at least 80%. This wrong, let's go for 80% of the island vote. Time to make a change. For me personally, I tell you the honest truth. Meaning that party thing, you know. Yeah. I can just be honest with you. I mean in that party, stupidest thing at all. That just making a muck in our country. I voting because you could make a change. Don't go going there because you see the family or you see the emblem, you just say, oh, I came with all of these here. Nah, don't do that. Please and thanks. Until tomorrow, guys, be safe. It's the boy DJ Phenom. I'll be back in the building tomorrow. God spare our life. Big up Honorable Pope. No, he just say call him Father Pope. King Zulu, Tom. And all the massive who call in. Big up all yourself, man. Don't forget tomorrow, same time, same place. Don't be surprised, Phenom pull out a big, big interview for you tomorrow. Me saying nothing. I done get a phone call. I gotta go call you back right now. Man, he cool like that.

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1: 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And please believe that after this, radio will never be the same.
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4: From Feature Story News in Washington, I'm Kate Fisher. U.S. President Donald Trump is reportedly weighing strikes on Iran following more threats to agree to a deal. The almost six-week ceasefire remains in place despite flagging diplomatic efforts to bring an end to the conflict. Nick Harper reports from Washington.
5: With the U.S. president growing increasingly frustrated by Iran's response, there is now considerable concern in Washington that the U.S. may be moving towards resuming hostilities with Iran. It's been reported that President Trump will convene a meeting of his national security advisers on Tuesday in the White House Situation Room to discuss options for military action. Last week, the president warned that the ceasefire with Iran, that has been in place for nearly 6 weeks, is on life support, and he gave it just a 1% chance of survival. On social media, he warned Iran that time is of the essence, and they better get moving fast to get a deal done.
4: Allies of UK Prime Minister Keir Starmer say he won't set out any timetable for his departure despite calls for him to do so. It comes as the prospect of the UK rejoining the European Union has been placed at the heart of a fight for the leadership of the governing Labour Party. Former Health Secretary Wes Streeting says the UK should attempt to regain EU membership in the future, as he confirms he'll join any leadership contest. Deputy Prime Minister David Lammy says that Keir Starmer is getting on with the job.
6: At the moment, let's be clear, there is no contest. There's a lot of speculation about contest. I recognise that. We've had a bad week, no doubt about that. We've had some own goals this week. 10 days, fine. 10 weeks, we're in trouble. Let us get back to unifying and delivering on behalf of the British people.
4: Hungary's new Prime Minister, Péter Magyar, is increasing pressure on President Tamás Szolyok after taking office this month. The dispute centres on whether officials linked to former Prime Minister Viktor Orbán should remain in key state positions. From Budapest, Pablo Gutierrez reports.
7: President Tamás Szolyok nominated Péter Magyar as prime minister after Magyar's Tisza party defeated Viktor Orbán's Fidesz party in April's election. Szolyok later approved Magyar's new cabinet. Magyar has since called on Szolyok to step down by the end of May, arguing the president remains tied to the political system built during Viktor Orbán's 16 years in power. Szolyok's office rejected the criticism, saying Hungary's constitution clearly defines the president's legal status and the conditions for remaining in office. The dispute comes as Magyar's government prepares political and economic reforms.
4: From bureaus worldwide, this is FSN.
2: With FSN Spotlight, I'm Simon Marks. We're going to spend some time today and tomorrow hearing the Chinese position on last week's state visit to Beijing by President Trump. On the face of it, the US leader did not get very far with President Xi Jinping. Much coveted trade deals were more limited than many of the CEOs accompanying the US leader had hoped. China was much more focused on drawing red lines for the US over the issue of Taiwan than White House officials may have anticipated. But what did China get out of the visit? Victor Gao is vice president of the Center for China and Globalization in Beijing.
0: President Trump restored the time-tested tradition of each sitting president of the United States ever since President Reagan making a state visit to China. And that tradition was broken by former President Biden. When he was president of the United States for 4 years, he didn't make a state visit to China. I would say President Biden was a Cold War presidency, and President Biden probably really didn't care about the fundamental interests of the American people.
2: Tomorrow, Taiwan, the toughest issue of all between Washington and China. Could it still completely derail the relationship and even spark a war between the United States and Beijing? We'll hear Victor Gao's views on those questions tomorrow. With FSN Spotlight, I'm Simon Marks.
4: Our main news again. US President Donald Trump is reportedly weighing strikes on Iran following more threats to agree to a deal. Allies of UK Prime Minister Keir Starmer say he won't set out any timetable for his departure, despite calls for him to do so. And Hungary's new Prime Minister is increasing pressure on the country's president over whether officials linked to former Prime Minister Viktor Orban should remain in key state positions. And that's the latest feature story news. Kate Fisher reporting.
8: Here's your daily weather forecast on Total Radio VI. For this afternoon, it's going to be partly sunny with a high temperature of 86 and a wind east of 15 to 20 miles per hour. Tonight's going to be partly cloudy, lows partly 8 with an east wind 10 to 15 miles per hour. Tuesday, a partly sunny, breezy day. I can't rule out a stray shower. The high 86, the wind east of 15 to 25 miles per hour. Tuesday night, partly cloudy with isolated showers. A low 78, the east wind of 15 to 20 miles per hour. For Wednesday, it's going to be partly sunny and breezy with a stray shower. High 86, the wind east of 15 to 25 miles per hour. Thursday, a sunny to partly cloudy, breezy day with isolated showers. High 86. I'm meteorologist Jim Rinaldi.
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0: 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Or maybe you're looking to leave Virgin Gorda and spend the day in Jost Van Dyke. No problem. We depart VG at 9 a.m. and leave Jost 3 p.m. Tickets are $80 round trip. 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
8: Hey, I got to go St. Thomas to check on some things. 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
2: 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I could have been one of the most notorious. Yeah, yeah, man.

Yeah, Virgin Islands music 24 hours a day. 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Boom! Big up yourself. HBH says so.

0: with another one.
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1: 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Yum! This food really is a taste above the rest. 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
4: Here's your daily weather forecast on Total Radio VI. Heading into the evening, a partly cloudy sky, partly cloudy tonight, low 74, the wind east to 10 to 15 miles per hour. Tuesday is going to be partly sunny with a high of 86. We'll have an east wind to 15 to 20 miles per hour. Tuesday night, partly cloudy, there could be a shower, low temperature 76, east wind 15 to 20 miles per hour. A partly sunny, breezy day for Wednesday with an isolated shower, the high temperature 84, we'll have an east wind of 15 to 25 miles per hour. Partly cloudy, a stray shower Wednesday night, low 76, east wind 15 to 20 miles per hour. Thursday, partly sunny and breezy with an isolated shower, high 84, wind to be east-southeast 15 to 25 miles per hour. I'm meteorologist Jim Minaldi.
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0: Hey, I got to go St. Thomas to check on some things. I wonder if my boat sailing tomorrow.
1: Hey, since when you have big money to buy a boat, what is boat name?
0: The Bomber Charger.
1: Ah, yes, the Bomber Charger has been a favorite in the VI for years. But I've been hearing a lot about the new vessel that they added to the fleet, though.
0: Oh, you mean the Eye Legend? Yeah, I need to experience that one.
1: You and me both. I got to go to St. Thomas as well, and I hope it's a new boat they're running.
0: I know they go to St. Thomas every day except Wednesday when they go to Anigada. 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

blitz. Jeez, you might not take that time to sign in. Yeah, man, this is where we want to say good afternoon, good afternoon, good afternoon. Yeah, man, by the song on my voice, just check in, just check in. Yeah, man, shout out to the massive, I don't check in already. 9 minutes after five, baby. Down another Monday, no. Telling you, made it to another week, thank Father God. Yeah, yeah, yeah, yeah. We always got to put up force. Yeah, man, shout out to the massive party this weekend. Yeah, yeah, yeah, yeah, it was amazing. Wherever Fire Blaze play, now you pull up, pick up our yourself, man. Always a good energy, good vibes. You know, Fire Blaze is the vice creator, you know. Remember that name there, telling you. Anyway, we touch. Yeah, man, hope everybody had a great weekend, man. Another Monday, back to the usual. Yeah, yeah, yeah, back to the program. Right now, you got to lock to the clock out show, man. Good afternoon, good afternoon. Pick up to the 5 o'clock, massive done gone. To the door, 4:30, massive done, yeah, yeah. Them done gone. Claire. Yeah, man, shout out to the JVD Massive, and you gotta vote, you gotta take it over.

Longbush 45, what are you saying? Lower State crew, good afternoon. Yeah, shout out to my Port Puzzle crew. Free Bottom Massive, what are you saying? Good afternoon. Bargains Bay crew, good afternoon. Let me take it up to Fish Bay. Shout out to the folks up there. Yeah, man, then we take it up to Bruce Bay. CGB, Brand New Wine Bay, good afternoon. Shout out to the Massive by the College. Then we take it straight up to the east side. Yeah, man. Big up to the Long Look crew. What are you saying? Saying in time. Big up to the whole airport crew. Good afternoon. Right now it's 11 minutes after 5, baby. And this is just the checkpoint. We still checking in. We run up some music, good energy on a Monday, and nice and easy. You know, we don't need a breathe after a weekend swing and me to go on to, you know. But you know that voice that come natural in me. In me, you know, yeah. Music that take me up to another notch. Yeah, yeah. Automatic. Yeah, man, shout out to every gas station got we locked.

0: Gemma, shout out to the massive of the laundry batch right now. What we say? Nice and easy. Hey.
1: Finding skill, show them you have it.
0: Yeah, man, don't forget to get yourself a rude boy, you know, I'm telling you. One of we sponsors for the show. You know, you gotta keep with energy, you know, I'm telling you. Watch them yell on, I'm on the

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That's what. Darling, only one. 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

0: to the massive water, put energy in our house, and I'm telling you. Especially to your other half. Let me tell you, baby. See you again. Guy, you know some people that just suck out your energy, you know. Yeah, yeah, yeah. You got them tight.
1: When you feel in another mood, you just make me feel sweet. Ice the cocoa tea, use the sugar.
0: But we can tell them guess what, hey!

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Yeah, man, all about charters them. All about companies. Good afternoon. Yeah, man, we just in the mix. And don't forget, we getting prepped for a festival from early. We telling all the band, all the artists them. Yeah, man, now you bringing the tune in from early so we can launch them out quick and fast. This is the year, I'm telling you. No time to waste. Outside, we

don't forget we got graduation and all kind of thing coming up, and I'm telling you, I like this time of the year, you know, because it make a lot of people happy. Enjoy. Yeah, yeah, yeah. When I'm proud of my sister, and you know, I'm telling you. Make up yourself, Kishi, all the time. Yeah, yeah, yeah. Make up to Rafi, that the same time. I'm telling you. Oh, is that? Brown.

0: play the money anthem, right? So everybody want to talk down on one another. What we tell them bad mind?
1: Yup.
2: DJ Fireblaze.
1: Bad mind.
2: Come on.

0: Yeah, weekend recap quick and fast. Yeah, man, shout out to the massive one outside on Friday, now. I'm telling you. Big up to the massive one, come on the pair by sevens. Oh, God. The vibes were up. Crazy. Yeah. Big up to the sevens crew. Big up to the bartenders, everybody. The vibes were just up. Big up to everybody what came out. Tune after tune, you lick like crazy. Yo. Yeah. Good time. Then on Saturday, big up to the massive one, come out to Longbush fundraiser. Christmas in Longbush, man. Big up to the whole committee team. Teamwork make the dream work, and I'm telling you, always. Don't forget, we got bigger things coming, and I'm telling you. Also, big up to Caribbean Festival committee, I'm telling you, for the Black Party. Fireblaze alongside Exclusive. Yeah, that was good vibes though. Big up to the Fish Soup Massive. Yeah. Fish Soup was on point. Yeah. God, I need that. After you walk to Ada, you taste a Fish Soup. Oh, God. Yeah. When you see me, right? You know I always walk into that. Yeah. Is that like? Then on Sunday, we're just on Netflix and chill. Yeah, man, and don't forget, today is Monday. And when I done it again, straight Main Street restaurant, you know it's karaoke Mondays, you know. Fully booked. Yeah, we don't play. So come and sing your heart out, I'm telling you.
1: Fireblaze, got

0: Yeah, man, shout out to everybody in the grocery shops right now, right where Massive Bobby Scrow. One month. We got a little thing to talk about politics and all that. We soon come to it. Oh, Lord.
1: See, I don't want a red girl.
0: We got to talk about a red girl first, quick and fast.
1: And I don't want a red girl in my life.
0: What a red girl to do? Hey.

0: Cause I really feel a vibe every time you set the ride up.
1: Watch out, hey. Like you. That is man signing. Watching God, I must say, why you sign? Hey, that big we go doing, I'm telling you. But we don't get to them thing, yeah. That is man, everything is

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1: I come for this one. Sign me up. I come for this.
0: Jeez. After this, I play one more song and then I tell Ayo.
2: How are you?
0: I can tell Ayo quick.
2: Yeah.
0: Hey. Watch it out.
1: Give me the walk, give me the walk.
0: Give me the walk, let me walk now.
1: Give me the walk, give me the walk.
0: Ladies, ladies, let me tell you.

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Baby, come down, best. Hey. Okay, let me get into some politics quick and fast. Welcome to Chad George, man. I want the West Side. Open them eyes, man. Welcome to Chad George. Anyway, he did. Man with a vision. Yes and yes and yes. Free the Jew. Free the Jew. Free my big cuz. Yeah, yeah, yeah. The West would have never been in him, yeah. Not even a painting we could do over in Zion Hill and them kind of thing, you know. Them is little petty little things, you know. Just to make the district look nice. These stuff we got press, yo. Big up to the video one Chad John said around this morning. God definitely don't they need to, don't they need to be. I could tell you. Yeah man, yesterday, right? I got into my closet. I'm looking at my suits them, right? I was checking to see how much suits I have. God think I need to step up to the plate and go run. Yeah, yeah, yeah, yeah. We need that type of energy. Yeah, yeah, yeah. I'm a closet counting each suit enough. See if I have enough. I need to have a change. Uncle Mark. Uncle Mark. You ready for I to come on your team? Everybody laughing at Uncle Mark because he went and do his own party. The man ain't no follow faction. The man ain't following nobody. Make your own yo. Big up to Uncle Mac. Yeah, yeah.

0: man be also big up to the man, right? Fixing the road and them kind of things. But I also think on something too. Pull up that thing for you.
1: Goodness, you run the road.
0: I also think about something. Because with the road conditions. Hold on there for you, Blaze. You got a car before you speak the rest. Hold on there for you, Blaze. Hello, good afternoon to all the radio.
2: Yes, sir.
0: Yeah, what you saying?
2: Talk to me for you, Blaze. I hear you want to run with the city when you're running at large.
0: Yeah.
2: What's the city doing?
0: I think I can run at large. I ain't want no district. I want to be at large.
2: You want to be at large for everybody to vote for you.
0: Yeah.
3: You got to vote. You got to vote.
0: Huh?
2: You hear that? You got a vote there? No. Chuck more with them. Chuck more with them.
0: We need a chance.
1: DJ Fireblaze. Jesus.
0: Yeah, man, we need some stuff happening. So, yeah. I tell her, yo, I'm in my closet. Looking to see how much suits I have. See if I'm up to par. I got a few, you know. Yeah. Another dollar radio thing on my back once again. Gone clear. Suit is nothing. Yeah.
1: DJ Fireblaze. Jesus.
0: Also, pick up to the man that was fixing the road. But you see the government? I think the government need, you know, like, how you got NHA and then they give you a limit. But yeah, I think the government need to give everybody at least $1,500 or something for every time you're going to the car shop, them too, for something to buy for your vehicle. They get a little discount or something. And when that $1,500 done. It just for the meanwhile while the road them crazy. Because every minute the people them suffering can't come out them pocket. The road them up and down, boom, boom, everything you need at front end. Boom! You need something. So, I just come up with a little idea. The government just needs to sort out a little thing for everybody. Everybody got a little something, or you could just go in. Boom, get a little discount. Boom! Everybody got a little 1500. When are they done? It done. Got the road them, yeah. You know how much time people got to fix a tire. You need this, you need that. Yo! It's crazy. You know, for your blade, don't get any, put anything. And my show, because my show is about music. And then they keep the energy going. Yeah. But it'll be vex me when I got to talk about this. Vex. And it'll be vex. And I always say, right? This here to give people more stress than needed. People don't got everyday stress already. And just to get your vehicle to drive to A to B, more crosses, headache, everything, boom! You drop it in them hole, you want to know, what? Tire gone. Rim gone. Them, some of them things so deep. Don't even talk about when you're driving down West End. My God. West End is dangerous road right now. Heading straight down right there, but down there going. Passing the laundry side, going straight down. Them hold there, yeah, man. We need them thing fixed. What is HBH? I'm talking good over. I'm telling you, the government give everybody a little 1500 when they done it done. Until the road them get up to par, then we don't have an excuse, you understand? Yeah. It's just like the scheme like the one they got for NHA. So the people got this and that, you got a monk. You gonna go think your cat, it done. They may send you no email, they may not send you nothing to tell you that your thing done. Yo. Yo, it's crazy.

on WhatsApp same time. You know, we had an update tonight, 6 o'clock hour. Yeah, man, I'm just telling you the roads are bad. Even up to when you're driving today by the pay park right there. Passing Banco Popular. Got monster whole day. Oh, God, you drop in there, you got straight hell. And that's the fourth stop. The tourists, them coming off the cruise ship, coming straight in, driving on that. Yo. Or even when them coming back in, coming to the main entrance. That whole stretch, they're supposed to be lovely. Coming out there so smooth. I tell you talking. I don't think I'm voting. We tired. Let me go back into some juggling music.

Yeah, man, the people left just need some headways, man. And you know, for your place, can talk behalf of the people left. Yeah, yeah. Strictly. Whether them like it or not, I can speak my mind. Don't even talk about the water issue still, I'm telling you. Water crosses. And some that went up to fill up some drinking water there by the machine. And you wanna see a lady there with she two kids with two buckets they trying to fill up saying she ain't gonna water. Them thing is hot full thing, man. Crosses. And imagine you don't work hard, right? And to go with no water. But yeah, yeah, yeah. Them thing is heartbreaking thing, man. We living back in the days. Yeah, yeah, yeah. We surrounded by so much water and you mean. Oh, God. Run some chew for you, please. Let's go. Ready again.

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If you ready for festival check-in, back up to the Treasure's Grow. BVA Drive, why you say? And back up to every other trip when be on the road enough. 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Train them again. Train, yo. This year is a party. Big artists outside. We outside. Everybody outside. Yeah, yeah. I go buy them festival ticket from Monica. We want nobody complaining. You get some all the board ticket and them kind of thing there. Are you take advantage. Or just pay every night. 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

0: special shout out going out to Adija Hatchman. That girl is fast. Yeah. Big up to Adija Hatch for your bless us up. Coming from Shane from Tola Radio. One thing she can do is represent the BVI, you know. I put respect on the girl name, please, and thank you. She dissolve land everything, I'm telling you. We won't be back. Ready again?
1: I'm blessed. I celebrate in the fact that I'm blessed. I'm blessed.
0: And when we talk about homegrown, this is what we're talking about. Let's go.
2: My past is perfect.

be massive. Don't forget them on board with us in our server. 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If you want to get around to the island, ready again. Give me that.

When are we going? 2 more minutes till our 6 o'clock hour, man. Nice and easy on a Monday. Clock out show. But we don't get too much drive on a Monday, you know. You know we the crews. Relax. Get your mind back to the program. Yeah, yeah, yeah. If only on Monday to come so quick. Oh, God. Yeah. Run that next tune for your blaze. This one again, not to other ladies right now. Let's go.

0: say, man, them see you well with somebody and them send a picture. So you go home, it's problems. What you say?
1: No, if me can and business, if you man and get me up.
0: Hold up. Before you don't reach home, you don't get a text.
2: Why?
0: Some of them don't mind theirs, but they run out by people. Oh, let me talk to them.
1: They have a woman calling me.
0: What?
1: Asking where the hell I am. Somebody send she brings.
0: When you see that phone ringing late night before you reach home, right?
1: No, she calling down before.
0: You know it's trouble.
1: Asking when I'm coming home. That is
0: you know what we tell them?

0: woman so powerful, you know. Yo, pull up that joint for you. I'm telling you, and your partner are gonna be best buddies for years.
1: Yeah. Yes, girl. Problem is a problem.
0: Don't. Things will get mashed up just because kitty cat.
1: Tell
0: him, bro.
1: Yeah, let's see.
0: Them things powerful. Oh, God. Man will kill for them thing, you know. And big up to the clown, they want to get ladies, everything, right? That's the

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Some of them snitching and ain't getting none. Yeah, yeah, yeah. Pick up to the clown now. All I need is a red nose.

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3: From Feature Story News in Washington, I'm Kate Fisher. U.S. President Donald Trump is reportedly weighing strikes on Iran following more threats to agree to a deal. The almost six-week ceasefire remains in place despite flagging diplomatic efforts to bring an end to the conflict. Nick Harper reports from Washington.
4: With the US president growing increasingly frustrated by Iran's response, there is now considerable concern in Washington that the US may be moving towards resuming hostilities with Iran. It's been reported that President Trump will convene a meeting of his national security advisers on Tuesday in the White House Situation Room to discuss options for military action. Last week, the president warned that the ceasefire with Iran, that has been in place for nearly 6 weeks, is on life support, and he gave it just a 1% chance of survival. On social media, he warned Iran that time is of the essence, and they better get moving fast to get a deal done.
3: Allies of UK Prime Minister Keir Starmer say he won't set out any timetable for his departure despite calls for him to do so. It comes as the prospect of the UK rejoining the European Union has been placed at the heart of a fight for the leadership of the governing Labour Party. Former Health Secretary Wes Streeting says the UK should attempt to regain EU membership in the future, as he confirms he'll join any leadership contest. Deputy Prime Minister David Lammy says that Keir Starmer is getting on with the job.
5: At the moment, let's be clear, there is no contest. There's a lot of speculation about contest. I recognise that. And we've had a bad week, no doubt about that. We've had some own goals this week. 10 days, fine. 10 weeks, we're in trouble. Let us get back to unifying and delivering on behalf of the British people.
3: Hungary's new Prime Minister, Péter Magyar, is increasing pressure on President Kastolyok after taking office this month. The dispute centres on whether officials linked to former Prime Minister Viktor Orbán should remain in key state positions. From Budapest, Pablo Gutierrez reports.
6: President Tamás Szolyok nominated Péter Magyar as prime minister after Magyar's TISA party defeated Viktor Orbán's Fidesz party in April's election. Szolyok later approved Magyar's new cabinet. Magyar has since called on Szolyok to step down by the end of May, arguing the president remains tied to the political system built during Viktor Orbán's 16 years in power. Szolyok's office rejected the criticism, saying Hungary's constitution clearly defines the president's legal status and the conditions for remaining in office. The dispute comes as Magyar's government prepares political and economic reforms.
3: From bureaus worldwide, this is FSN.
1: With FSN Spotlight, I'm Simon Marks. We're going to spend some time today and tomorrow hearing the Chinese position on last week's state visit to Beijing by President Trump. On the face of it, the US leader did not get very far with President Xi Jinping. Much coveted trade deals were more limited than many of the CEOs accompanying the US leader had hoped. China was much more focused on drawing red lines for the US over the issue of Taiwan than White House officials anticipated. But what did China get out of the visit? Victor Gao is vice president of the Center for China and Globalization in Beijing.
7: President Trump restored the time-tested tradition of each sitting president of the United States ever since President Reagan making a state visit to China. And that tradition was broken by former President Biden When he was president of the United States for 4 years, he didn't make a state visit to China. Mm-hmm. I would say President Biden was a Cold War presidency. And President Biden probably really didn't care about the fundamental interests of the American people.
1: Tomorrow, Taiwan, the toughest issue of all between Washington and China. Could it still completely derail the relationship and even spark a war between the United States and Beijing? We'll hear Victor Gao's views on those questions tomorrow. With FSN Spotlight, I'm Simon Marks.
3: Our main news again. US President Donald Trump is reportedly weighing strikes on Iran following more threats to agree to a deal. Allies of UK Prime Minister Keir Starmer say he won't set out any timetable for his departure, despite calls for him to do so. And Hungary's new Prime Minister is increasing pressure on the country's president over whether officials linked to former Prime Minister Viktor Orban should remain in key state positions. And that's the latest feature story news. Kate Fisher reporting.
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Taco Tuesdays and Folly Fakir, I'm telling ya! Yeah, man, don't forget Road Town Fast, where we now have services going to Virgin Gardens, so check them out, man!

0: Yeah, man, when you get your head rubbed and all them kind of things, you go straight to sleep. Oh,
1: me love it when you sexy so good.
0: Yo, when I get in there, yo. 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

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CGB Crew, the wedding, Shani Ellis, 1K. What you say? 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

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Yeah, yeah. 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Because you're right. I'm just my type. Let me play it one more time. I just see that text. 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
1: Hola, comata.
0: Okay, Dan, afternoon. What are you saying?
1: See. Me plenty good.
0: Plenty good. It look like you had a great weekend. You say you're plenty good. And it won't
1: See. Aye. 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You plenty music. 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Plenty hot for me. Hey, when you finito, the video, you need to call me. Me need to your number.
0: Okay. 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
1: You need your number, be last. It's 499-8903. Call me, please.
0: Okay, that's no problem. You know we're going
1: yeah,
0: to go.
1: See. Yeah, adios.
0: Yeah, man, big up yourself. Yo! Big up! Big up to my partner, Spada, you know? Yeah. But we link up our brethren. Yeah. Spana said everything is under control over in Virgin Gara. He said once you get put out, he right there to pick you up. We gonna leave you on the road, trust me. We rocking round the clock. Yeah. Yeah, man, so I'm gonna play. Let me play 3 more tunes. Let me look for 3 more tunes to play. Then that's my time. You already know the voice of your boy for your blazing on. Mad each and every day, Monday to Friday, mad. You know on a Monday with just cruise control. You know something you need that. Yeah. You know I gotta play a VA artist back again. Before I go, let's go.
2: Check the situation.
0: Watch out!
2: Nation, what a revelation. Japanese and Asians, all the people nation.
0: No matter what you're going through, life you got to stand for.
2: War in a Jamaica, war in a living.
0: Try and kill people with gas, price all kind of thing. Yeah. Going to grocery shop, them are each and every minute the price them changing. Why you say pressure?

0: the only thing be the only thing in raising is people pay.
1: Brush your bus pass.
2: Fire blaze. You don't know you run the route.
0: Gas up.
1: Suffering.
0: Go in the grocery shop them.
1: In need of help.
0: Sausage gone up can before.
1: Equation. Nation fight nation. What up them one nation?
0: What I'm trying to do the poor? Then they still got disease one and they want spread around the world. What do them clown?
1: War in a Jamaica. War in a Libya.
0: When I'm trying to put a wall back alive.

Yeah, man, and when I talk about them kind of things, yeah, they get goosebumps, you know, because they just want to see the poor stay poor. And only certain people eat, you check? But I said that to play this. You know, I got to introduce my song them proper. I said that to play my another tune, you see it? Wicked can be always wicked enough. Don't change. We got dirty heart, yeah, forever got dirty heart. Some of them wake up with evil on their mind each and every day. Yeah, yeah, yeah. But let me tell you, right? I believe in a man up above. And I can play that tune, yeah.

0: good afternoon.
1: Hey, Fireblaze.
0: What you say, Daddy?
1: The woman right there from Joe Jack, right? The Spanish should say, baby, I want you to call Fireblaze, baby. Please. Because she's all in English, right?
0: Yeah.
1: She say, me want you to ask Fireblaze, because it's plenty caliente, plenty hot, Fireblaze, plenty hot. I want you to tell him to ask Joe Jack if he know how to do the monkey dance, the monkey. Yeah, you need to do some monkey dance. I don't know what you mean, but I said, baby, I will call him. So tell him to call him before you sign off. So actually, you know how to do the monkey dance. I don't know if you have a music for that.
0: Okay, so Joe Jack, they do monkey dance.
1: I don't know if you want my baby, say. But you don't want him no more. You say, me plenty love for you, son. I mean, plenty love for you. You give me everything you give me.
0: Long weekend coming up, so you and Joe Jack, see what days are, yo.
1: She going to poke around.
0: She what?
1: We got another cigarette bowl, too.
0: Oh, God, I ain't kill me. I telling you, what you say, she gave it out to pizza thing and I outside.
1: Yeah, my friend, you could come now and I can hire you now.
0: So before I put up with Joe Jack Day, that's problems.
1: Well, you think of me waterproof, so. I'm there getting messages for, send me back the information or your information.
0: Okay, you ain't got no problem. I call you when I'm done.
1: I think you have an idea waiting.
0: Okay, you ain't got to say no more.
1: Look, I get a new mobile, so.
0: Okay, I know you the switch like that because you know.
1: Yeah, so you got to keep it. You pretty cool.
0: Yeah, man. Make up yourself.
1: Yeah.
0: To the world. Yeah, man. Make up that easy, man. Just like what kind of monkey dance you're going to be doing. Just tell me what to play, you know? Oh, gosh. What a joke on a Monday. Anyways, guess what? Ready? And I still

Yeah, man, this is how crazy the world is getting. Try and bring back another disease to lock down the wall again. When you look at the news, you see it spreading all over. Canada. All over. Like, yo. Hi. People can't get a break. All I can say, live your life to the best while you can, while you still have it. Yeah, yeah, yeah. Never know. You never know. And I can leave out here with a pressure bus pipe. Ready again for your blaze. Mad. Mad. Yeah, man, I'll see you guys tomorrow. Don't forget, you can meet me by Main Street Restaurant Karaoke Mondays, Madden, full effect.

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0: Guess what? You know me unruly.
1: You can't rule me.
0: The vibes creator.
1: I'm a superstar,
0: remember that name, and anywhere me touch is vibe. Guess what?
1: Baby.

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1: Yeah, they call me the king of the VR.